95 Rock, the Rock Station with Welcome to the Jungle. It's Corso back in the saddle again. Yeah, back from vacation with Tampa Bay for a few days, then flew back overnight, went back to O'Hare, and then flew to San Antonio to watch my oldest graduate the Air Force boot camp Wednesday and Thursday. I think I'm going to stay put for a little while, well, at least until November when I head out to Washington State to see my youngest for his birthday. Apparently, both my boys decided to get as far away from their parents as humanly possible. So the oldest is now in training down in Gulfport, Mississippi, and the youngest is in his second year of college out at Eastern Washington State. So at least they're both doing better than their pops who's sitting here chilling with you in the Will Rock Studios. But hey, I do it for the love. Here's Letdown on 95 Will Rock, the Rock Station.

0: from the bargain hunt marathons of Gurney Mills to the treasure hunts at Caledonia's 7 Mile Fair, 95 will rock.
1: Yeah!

Reclaimed Artisans in Libertyville, All-American Reclaim in Lake Barrington, and Eastside Cafe, Coffee and Wine Bar in East Dundee. It's all there for you on the Winstop page over at 95wheelrock.com. And it's all thanks to Badass Marketing, Happy's LLC. It's Corso here with you in the Wheel Rock Studios, taking you through your Monday evening. Got some Autumn Kings on the way, some Metallica. We'll keep it going now with System of a Down on 95 Wheel Rock.

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Exit Light, Enter Night. Enter Sandman on 95 will rock the rock station. So Metallica just kicked off their 24-show residency at the Sphere in Vegas. And James Hetfield's apparently enjoying everything Sin City has to offer. So he hit the Raiders game yesterday, ended up on the big screen with his fiancée, Adriana. And then came the kiss cam. James goes ahead, leans over, gives her a big old smooch right there in front of thousands of people. Good for him. But let me tell you, if they ever put me on a kiss cam, it would have ended up breaking the camera, the screen, possibly a few laws, but there ain't nobody trying to see that. And speaking of breaking, you can see these guys next year opening for Metallica along with Avatar. They'll be at Camp Randall Stadium in Madison on June 12th. All your details for that show and a whole lot more are over on the concerts page at 95WillRock.com. Right now, though, let's break stuff. Here's Limp Bizkit on 95WillRock.

95 Rock, the Rock Station with the Red Hot Chili Peppers and Soul to Squeeze. And we've got six local bands that want to squeeze your soul and get you to vote for them. So we got Bandemonium of 2026 starting this Saturday. And after a couple weeks of online voting, we've got our six finalists. So congrats goes out to Esculus, Drop List, Snooze Button Malfunction, Apex Aura, Dejected, and A Year Ago Today. Those are the six bands, and they're moving on to the first round of live performances this Saturday night at the Studio East stage, starting at 5 o'clock sharp, hopefully. And this is where you decide who moves on. So come out to the show this Saturday, buy a $5 ticket, you put it in the box of the one band you want to see advance to round two. So it's only one vote per person, and you have to be above the age of six. Just throwing that out there for you. We've had, you know, people come in the past with their toddler, little baby, and buy them a ticket to put in a box. Well, that's not a thing. So just throwing that out there right now. The whole thing is happening at Entrance G. That's right, G spot, right outside our studio doors here at Gurney Mills. We've got six bands. First one will go on at 5 o'clock. We'll have drinks from Birch Beverages on hand, and the band will have their own merch for you to check out as well and purchase. 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Bandemonium is all thanks to Angry Man Productions, Janelle Romaninski Photography, Lola's Tacos and Tequila, Birch Beverages, and Kayette Enterprises. 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Hope to see you this Saturday at the G-Spot. Here's the latest one from Spirit Box. It's Morning on Will Rock.

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POD with Youth of the Nation on 95 O Rock, D Rock Station. Speaking of Youth of the Nation, yours truly just got back from San Antonio because my oldest boy just graduated from Air Force boot camp. Yeah, your boy Corso's officially an Air Force dad. So now I don't know a damn thing about the military. Learned a little bit about it, but they completely mess with your head for them 2 months that you're in boot camp. And he just shipped off to his next stop. He's going to be in Gulfport, Mississippi for I think like 5 months. And he calls me for the road a couple days ago. As soon as we saw, he had 2 days of graduation. And the second day he left. And the next day I called him. He says the bus pulls over at the Golden Corral so they could eat. They get off the bus and nobody knows what the hell to do. So they're all just standing there frozen thinking they have to get into this military like formation just to grab a plate. So meanwhile, you know, there's some regular guy sitting in a booth who was probably in the military and he's crushing his third plate of fried chicken just watching these kids lose their minds over the buffet etiquette that they didn't know they were supposed to do or not supposed to do. So they came out of boot camp marching in perfect sync, but put a tray of mac and cheese in front of these guys and they were scared to death. I thought it sounded hilarious. So I wonder if a couple of them were kind of doing the formation thing and a couple of them were like just sitting there. I don't know. I think it's funny. Of course, we're here in the Will Rock Studios taking you through your Monday evening. Thanks for having us on. Thanks for tuning in. Got some Mudvayne on the way, some Cage the Elephant. Here's the latest from Ashes to New. This is Die for You on 95 Will Rock.

Mudvayne with Happy right here on 95 Will Rock, the rock station. Speaking of Mudvayne, if you were planning to catch frontman Chad Gray's solo shows in California this week, you're out of luck. He just canceled his San Diego and Santa Ana dates because I guess his voice is shot. Though honestly, let's be real, most of you probably weren't heading to California anyway since we're sitting right here in the Chicago, Milwaukee area. But hey, you never know. I just got back from San Antonio and the day I landed, everybody and their brother had Iron Maiden shirts on. And go figure, Iron Maiden played San Antonio the first day I was there. If I would have known, because I was looking on, you know, concerts pages and looking to see who was playing, that never popped up. Otherwise, I probably would have went. But yeah, talk about a random rock takeover. But I know how to make you happy right here at home. How about $1,000? That'd make you pretty happy, wouldn't it? 95 Will Rock's Fall Cash is giving away a grand every single day, Monday through Friday. We drop five cash words a day, 8, 10, 12, 2, and 4-ish. And remember, the more words you enter, the better your odds. But you got to enter them on the exact day you hear them. 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Once you score that grand, you can take your money and head straight to a beach in Tennessee. Here's the latest from KJ Elephant on Will Rock.

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1: Well, these are like my backup sheets. 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
2: 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Letters.
1: 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I don't know. I don't think she is. I'm more so worried about me. And I have not, but I mean, we're on that path, you know? 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
1: Okay. 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

Rock and Rock Architects with their brand new one, Machine. Scorso here in the Will Rock Studios with you all the way up until midnight. Got the latest from Motionless and White on the way. Got some Shine Down, some Beartooth. It's all coming up. But yeah, I'm back from vacation. It's gone for about 13 days, I think it was. I started out in Tampa Bay. Went to get a rental car once we got off the plane that we didn't end up getting. That's a long story right there. But we had to hop on a shuttle bus to go to the rental place in Tampa. And apparently I forgot one of the most basic rules of life. Look before you sit down, because I sat down right on a freaking seatbelt buckle that was sticking up through the seat, and that thing didn't move. And oh my God, I have never experienced that kind of pain in my life. I'm pretty sure I bruised or possibly cracked my tailbone, and that little incident basically turned the rest of my vacation into like the Ass Chronicles. Every time I had to sit down, it was a slow motion operation, and I was just like easy, easy, easy, and then getting back up, same damn thing in reverse. So if I give you one piece of life advice today, check your seat before you put your ass in it, because that pain, I tell you what, it's been 3 weeks, or not, what I say, it's been about 13 days now, and I'm still feeling it. But enough about my ass, we'll keep the music going now. Here's Korn on Will Rock.

Shinedown and Sound of Madness. Speaking of Shinedown, Smith and Myers are at it again. So Brett and Zach taking the acoustic show on the road, and they're coming through Sunday, December 6th. They'll be at the House of Blues in Chicago. And by the way, the show is sold out, but we got a pair of tickets to give away. Your chance to win is this Wednesday for Web Wednesday through 95 Will Rock. What you need to do Wednesday, you got all the way up until midnight, head over to 95willrock.com, click on that Web Wednesday link, and get entered. You could be heading to the sold-out Smith & Myers show. Let's keep things going with the latest from Motionless in White featuring Skylar Gray. This is Rest in Peace on Will Rock.

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Kicking off the 9 o'clock hour with AC/DC and Thunderstruck. And today, it's Brian Johnson's birthday. He turned 79. 79, still screaming like he just stepped on a Lego. Happy birthday to you, Brian, if you're listening, which I highly doubt. Of course, we're here with you in the Will Rock Studios, taking you all the way up until midnight. Got some White Zombie on the way, some Alice in Chains, some Avenged Sevenfold, all kinds of goodies. Let's keep it going now with the latest from Wage War. This is Blindfold on 95 Will Rock, V-Rock Station.

Alice in Chains and Wood on the Rock Station. And how would you like a free trip to Mexico? 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When you hear it, be caller 10 at 1-800-223-9510. It's as simple as that. 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That would be Tuesday, October 13th. The event starts at 7 o'clock and you need to be checked in at the table by 8:30, no later. 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Now let's turn up the heat a little bit more. 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
1: During the few moments that we have left, we want to talk right down to earth in a language that everybody here can easily understand.

Cult of Personality on the Rock Station. I actually got to check them guys out, Living Color, for the first time ever. Back in July, I think it was July 2nd when I went to Summerfest. Only made it to Summerfest once, but they opened up for Buck Cherry and Candlebox. Really good show. I swear I've seen so many concerts since that show, I've completely lost count. I've got to be pushing at least 20 shows since that night. And I'm just sitting here thinking, how the hell is summer almost over? Seriously, I need somebody to hit that pause button. I'm not ready for the cold, the snow, the darkness at 4:30. I'm going to actually cry a little bit. It's Corso here in the Little Rock Studios. I'll be with you all the way up until midnight. Got some Seethers, some Godsmack, plenty more coming your way. But we'll keep it going now with Foo Fighters on 95 Little Rock.

95.0 Rock the Rock Station with Godsmack. Got to see Godsmack for the first time a few months back. Came through the C1 Amphitheater along with Dorothy and Stone Temple Pilots, but they added a second leg to their tour, and they're coming back through October 20th. They'll be at the Landmark Credit Union Live in Milwaukee. 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Tomorrow is Sticking Tuesday through 95 Wheel Rock, the rock station. 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Godsmack, one of them choices for you, along with Sleeping with Sirens, coming through with Rain City Drive. That show happening at the Sylvia in Madison on Wednesday, October 21st. Or how about going to see Blackstone Cherry? It's Bonfire Night's acoustic show happening at the West Chicago Social Club Saturday, November 14th. So those are your choices tomorrow. You got all day long. Once you hear that window open, be caller 10. And you can pick your choice tickets. All thanks to Kinnaman Accounting and Tax Service. 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Here's a new one from Royal Blood. This is 10 over 10 on the Rock Station.

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1: And the Golden Knights beat the Colorado Avalanche for an unthinkable sweep to make their third Stanley Cup final in nine seasons.
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Derailing with Ozzy on that crazy train. Of course, I'm here in the Will Rock Studios with you for a couple hours yet. Be with you all the way up until midnight. Got some new music coming up from Dead Poets Society. Got some Soundgarden on the way. Some Des Rocks. All kinds of goodies for you. And so I had just gotten back. Went to Tampa. Flew out to Tampa. Flew back in from Tampa. And then the following morning, went back to O'Hare. Flew out to San Antonio for my kid's boot camp graduation from the Air Force. Proud of that kid, by the way. And then flew back into O'Hare on Saturday. And I'm not a fan of planes. First time I ever flew, I think I was in my early 30s. And I was scared to death. And went to Texas. And I remember going to Dallas, getting in there. And that's back when Wisconsin was playing TCU in basketball. And they were playing for the championship. And I was so scared. I was just trying to follow all the rules. And I get out of the plane, get into there, and the lady had a Wisconsin hat on, and the lady told me, "Sir, I need you to remove your hat and throw it away." And I was like, "Okay," didn't ask no questions, took my hat off, went throw it in the garbage, and she's like, no, I'm just messing with you." And I was taking them literally, like, you know, whatever they said, I had to do. I'm a little easier now when it comes to flying, but that last one I took in when we came back to O'Hare, that turbulence the whole way. They didn't bust out like the drink cart till we were ready to land at O'Hare, and I'm not a fan of that. So maybe next time I do travel in the States, I might just hop on a train. Who knows? Here's the latest from Papa Roach. See you in hell on Will Rock.

Side effects of Nights with Corso may include headbanging, laughter, and questionable life choices. 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

B-Rock Station with Slipknot. And so, Clown, he just came out in a recent interview and says that they got the new album that they're working on right now, and it's going to be a lot different than any of the other Slipknot albums, he says, because they don't want to do what they did in the past. But they said it's not going to be all crazy like their last experimental album they came out with that I checked out, and I didn't get it at all. But it was just something that they had messed around with years ago and just decided to put it out. But so I'm thinking this will be pretty heavy, just maybe a little different. But if you're a Slipknot fan, I'm sure you'll like it. And speaking of Slipknot, they are coming through with Bring Me the Horizon and Lamb of God. They announced a couple weeks back that they'll be playing at Soldier Field Sunday, July 25th. And how would you like to win some tickets to that show? You can do that this Friday. Kick that weekend off right. Tom and Leah will be hanging out at Rep's Place in Rolling Meadows for the 501 Club party. And all presented to you by 95.0 Rock and Coors Banquet. So come on out this Friday, Rep's Place in Rolling Meadows with Tom and Leah. You can win them Slipknot tickets. You can also get some $4 Coors Banquet bottles. They'll have on special there for you. Plus, they'll have some $5 boots, which are shots of Barman, 1873 bourbon. I could use one of them right now. You can win some swag. You can also qualify for a chance to win your way into the Cabin Fever Getaway coming up this January when the Morning Show crew heads to the Rio Palace, Pacifico, and Puerto Vallarta, Mexico, January 24th through the 31st. So lots going on this Friday. Get on out with Tom and Leah starting at 5:01 at Rep's Place on Kirchhoff Road in Rolling Meadows. You want more details? 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Here's a new one from Dead Poets Society. 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

feels like. And I can tell you exactly what happy feels like, having 400 complete strangers show up to your wedding because your family and friends couldn't get there. So this couple was getting married in the Outer Banks of North Carolina. Great place. I've been there before, too, by the way. But anyways, storms knocked out access to the highway, so most of their friends and family couldn't make it. So they put out an open invitation on social media, basically saying, hey, anybody want to come watch two strangers get married? And check this out. More than 400 people showed up. I guess a DJ showed up, photographers showed up, so they were set there with music and, you know, pictures, so that was cool. Apparently everybody else was like, yeah, sure, free wedding. I mean, that's got to be a little weird walking down the aisle and realizing you got 400 people that you do not know staring at you. You didn't invite any of them, but hey, at least they showed up, so that's actually pretty damn cool. I would have went. It's Corso here in the Will Rock Studios with you for a little while yet, and speaking of love being gone, here's Des Rocks. With-

0: This one's too lame. Ugh, this one's too old. That's disgusting.
1: If it rocks, we play it.
0: Oh, dude, this one's just right.
1: We'll rock.

That is one from Electric Callboy. That was Let the Good Times Roll featuring Dexter Holland from The Offspring. Well, let's let them good times roll next month. It's 95 Will Rock Chula Vista Getaway Giveaway with Yuengling. So Tom Keefe is going to be hanging out this Thursday starting at 6 o'clock. He'll be at the Prairie House Tavern in Buffalo Grove. And we're trying to qualify somebody to win a two-night stay at Chula Vista Resort in Wisconsin Dells for the 95 Will Rock Morning Show Chula Vista Getaway coming up this November next month. We're going to qualify a different person every Thursday night this fall. We only have 9 of these events. I'm not sure what we're on right now. I was out of town for a little bit, so I think maybe we got 4 or 5 left. And we will pick a winner on Thursday, November 12th at the final event that will be happening at Jay's Sports Bar in Ingleside. But get on out 6 o'clock this Thursday with Tom Keefe. You can enjoy some buckets of Yuengling and Yuengling Flight on Special 5 for $15. And also win some tickets, too. You'll have tickets for A Perfect Circle coming through with The Cult at the Wintrust Arena on Saturday, May 22nd. So it's going down 6 o'clock Thursday with Tom Keefe at the Prairie House Tavern on Main Street in Buffalo Grove. 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

94.5 Rock the Rock Station with my all-time favorite band, Black Sabbath. And hearing that just makes me think of how crazy it is that we actually got to see the end of Black Sabbath. If you haven't had enough Ozzy yet, I got some good news for you. Black Sabbath and Ozzy are coming back to the big screen. Ozzy and Black Sabbath, Back to the Beginning is what it's called. And it hits theaters on the 28th of this month, only for a limited time, though. So this is a movie documenting the massive farewell show that they did at Villa Park in Birmingham last year, which was Ozzy's final live performance and the final performance of the original Black Sabbath lineup. So this thing is stacked. You got Metallica, you got Guns N' Roses, you got Slayer, you got Pantera, you got Alice in Chains, Anthrax, Mastodon, tons more. And basically, if you were responsible for somebody's hearing loss over the last 50 years, you were probably somewhere on that stage. And now you can see the whole thing on the big screen. Tickets are already on sale at backtothebeginning.com, where you can find participating theaters and showtimes. Not sure if there's any place near here or not. This is just kind of what I'm looking at. But yeah, I'd like to check that out. It's Corso here with you for another hour yet. Got some brand new Five Finger on the way. Got some Korn, but right now, I'm going to keep it going with Evanescence. This is Tell Me When You've Had Enough. 95 World Rock.

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is right now on the Rock Station, and right now you need to get your butt over to 95 Wheel Rock Shop because we got all kinds of merchandise. You listen to the station when I represent. We got all kinds of goodies over there. More will be added as we go. It seems like every time I go look, there's something new. And it's starting to get cold out, and we got things to accommodate you for that. We got hats. We got fleeces. We got flannels. We got coffee. That'll warm your bones up inside. Just get on over, hit up that Winston page, 95WillRock.com. And if you don't want to order it online, we got a few different locations that you can go check out in person where you can just touch the material, maybe even try it on. I'm not sure if they'll let you do that, but you could try. But the locations are listed over on the Winstuff page. It's all thanks to Badass Marketing, Happy's LLC. 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

Off their new album, Kinda Hard, that was Bill Murray featuring Jerry McKinnon from A Day to Remember with Always Let You Down. Scorso here with you for a little while yet, taking you through your Monday evening. We'll keep things going now. It's Everclear on Will Rock.

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Offspring and Come Out and Play. Well, we got six bands coming out and playing right outside our studio doors this Saturday. It's 95 O-Rock's Bandemonium of 2026, and we're in performance round number one. So our six bands that made it so far are Aeschylus, Snooze Button Malfunction, Drop List, A Year Ago Today, Apex Aura, and Dejected. Them six bands are going to perform here at the Studio East stage this coming Saturday starting at 5 o'clock. $5 tickets are available, and that ticket will go in the box for the band that you're here to vote for, and we'll tally all the votes up at the end of the show, and we'll let you know which bands make it to the next round. So again, it's starting this Saturday, Gurney Mills, entrance G, the G-Spot, right outside our studio doors. We've got six bands performing between 5 and 9 o'clock. So come on out, support some local music, and let's see who moves on to the next round. It's all thanks to Angry Man Productions, Janelle Romaninsky Photography, Lola Tacos and Tequila, Birch Beverages, and Cayette Enterprises. You want more details, hit up that concerts page link under the Go tab at 95orock.com. Of course, so heading out the door, I will talk to you tomorrow. Wayne's coming in next to start out your Tuesday. I leave you with the latest from Fozzy. This is I Know Evil on Will Rock.

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1: The ewe once dubbed the world's loneliest sheep.
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2: It's not an ew.
1: Ew.
2: It's not, oh, there's a female sheep. Icky. Ew. No, it's a ew.
1: What's a ew?
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1: An E-W-E
2: yep,
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2: that's
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2: A ew, yeah.
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2: Just, is English not your mother tongue? What language do you
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1: hate
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1: English
2: which is a
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2: ew.
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to keep on rocking on Will Rock. It's Wayne taking things over from Corso. Everybody's back now. Well, for now. I'm sure somebody else will take a vacation soon. Anyways, we'll kick off your early Ticket Tuesday with the new one from Autumn Kings. They're going to be in town next Saturday with Skillet. This one's Gone, Gone, Gone.

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That's a new one from Dead Poets Society. Cold is the name of the tune. It's Wayne. Got the latest from Blackstone Cherry on the way. The new one from The Haunt and a whole lot more. And today is Ticket Tuesday. Be listening for that will call window to open between 6 and 6 for your chance to go see Godsmack at the Landmark Credit Union Live on October 20th. Or Sleeping with Sirens at the Sylvie on October 21st. Or Blackstone Cherry doing their acoustic show at the West Chicago Social Club on November 14th. Just got to be caller 10 at 800-223-9510 when that will call window opens and you could win on Ticket Tuesday thanks to Kinnaman Accounting and Tax Service. 847-381-1040.

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New Rock on Will Rock from Catch Your Breath, Red Alert. It's Wayne taking you through your early ticket Tuesday. I'll get you those details at the bottom of the hour. Got the new one from Fozzy right now. I Know Evil.

had that song bopping around in my dome earlier today. Cage the Elephant, Beaches in Texas. Well, not earlier today, but yesterday. Later, yes. However that works. It was yesterday, technically. I was just bopping down hallways going, whistling to myself. Yeah, you know, you ever get a song stuck in your head, you just bebopping along to it, you know. Da, da, da, da, da. Anyways, I got the latest from Plush on the way. New Motionless in White. Web Wednesday is tomorrow. Your chance at the premium stuff up for grabs tomorrow for Web Wednesday. You can win a pair of sold-out tickets for Smith & Myers coming to the House of Blues on December 6th. And all you got to do is click that Web Wednesday link at 95WoodRock.com. At some point in the 24 hours that is Web Wednesday, enter a little bit of stuff, and you're done.

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1: Michaela Schifrin snagged gold in women's slalom. 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

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It's Wayne got the new one from Muse, New Imminence, and it is Ticket Tuesday. 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That's all you got to do. 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Be caller 10 when you hear it, and you could win on Ticket Tuesday thanks to Kinnaman Accounting and Tax Service. You make the green, they count the beans.

from their new album, Apex Mundi. That's the latest from Imminence, Crestfallen. Got the new one from Spirit Box on the way, the latest from Sleeping with Sirens. Remember, they're one of the bands you could go see if you win tickets on Ticket Tuesday today. I'll get you those details later. Listen for the Jet. That's still going on, at least for the next week. Because next week, we give the trip away at Shooter Sports Bar and Billiards in Grays Lake. So you got to get qualified in order to have a chance to win. Jet will fly a handful of times between now and then. Just be listening between 6 and 6 for the Jet to fly over. Be caller 10 at 800-223-9510. And you'll qualify for a chance to win your way in to the Cabin Fever Getaway of 2027. Heading to the Rio Palace Pacifico in Puerto Vallarta, Mexico, January 24th through the 31st. 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

Good morning, it's Wayne. Hopefully you're having an enjoyable early part of your Tuesday. Hopefully your Monday didn't suck too hard, especially if you had a really great weekend. I had a really great weekend, so Monday was a little rough, but I got to ride my bike to work, and I enjoy riding my bike. That's all there is to it. You need to find yourself something that you enjoy as much as I enjoy riding my bike. And yes, I realize that there have been accidents in my past, and I did not enjoy that particular aspect. And I still get nervous when people stop too quick at stop signs, because I don't think they're going to stop at all. But I still enjoy doing it, and I still have fun with it. So find yourself something fun that you really enjoy to do, and it doesn't harm you or others, and do it.

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What? 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

That's the latest for In This Moment. I Want to Believe off their new album, Witch. I saw them at the Rave on Saturday night. They got a new stage show. No tent anymore. I don't know if it was like that the last time they were in town. I missed them last time they were in town. Motorcycle accidents have prevented me from going to a lot of concerts the past couple of years. So I missed them when they were in town last. And all of a sudden, they don't have the little tent on stage. So it's nice to see that they changed the setup a little bit. You know, because everybody complains about In This Moment and their stagecraft and the fact that they actually put up stuff and then she goes and does set changes and all this other fun stuff. You don't have to worry about much changing on the Cabin Fever getaway. It's, you know, swim trunks and then pants and closed-toed shoes for dinner. Cabin Fever Getaway 2027, heading to the all-inclusive Riu Palace Pacifico in Puerto Vallarta, Mexico. You can still book and join us. Hop on the flight out of Milwaukee, fly straight to Puerto Vallarta, and enjoy all the sun and the fun for 7 days in January. Get all the details on the road trips page at 95WheelRock.com or give Travel Leaders a

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I mean, we'll have your chance to win your way in, but be damn sure we're not going to give you that option on Ticket Tuesday. 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Sleeping with Sirens at the Sylvie Wednesday, October 21st. Or Blackstone Cherry at the West Chicago Social Club on November 14th. 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And you could win on Ticket Tuesday thanks to Kinnaman Accounting and Tax Service. 847-381-1040. 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

That's the most recent from Starset, Annihilation, on the Rock Station. Got the new one from Saliva on the way, the latest from Wage War. Then we'll get into some Smashing Pumpkins and more. And a little bit ago, I was talking about Ticket Tuesday, and I said that there was no way in hell that we were going to give you a chance to win Metallica tickets for Ticket Tuesday, which is true. We're not. We will give you a chance to win Metallica tickets, but because we've got some more. We saved some. We're using them later, but, you know, you can't blow them all now, and I'm probably not going to be rolling them out at a 501 Club party anytime soon, but this Friday, the 501 Club party returns after a week off. We'll be heading to Rolling Meadows with 95 Wheel Rock and Coors Banquet, $4 Coors Banquet bottles on special, $5 Boots of Barman 1873 Bourbon, a qualifying spot for the Cabin Fever Getaway, and tickets for Slipknot coming to Soldier Field on July 25th. So if you were complaining about the price of Slipknot tickets, then you could come to Rep's Place on Kirchhoff Road in Rolling Meadows this Friday night and maybe win them with Tom and Leah, the Will Rock Morning Show.

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From their new album, Legacy, that's the latest from Five Finger Death Punch, Nails in the Coffin. Got the latest from Billy Morrison off his new album, Hollow. And then the new one from Evanescence off their new album, Sanctuary. A lot of new albums out there. Have you been keeping up with all the new music? Other than just the ones that I play here in the wee hours of the morning. You're also keeping up with what we're doing on Thursdays. 95 Lou Rock's Chula Vista Getaway giveaway with Yuengling. We're giving people a chance to qualify to win their way into our Chula Vista Getaway, which is coming up in November. We're going to be at Prairie House Tavern in Buffalo Grove on Thursday night, day after tomorrow, if you will. Tom Keefe of the Lou Rock Morning Show hanging out with you. Buckets of Yuengling on special. Tickets for A Perfect Circle coming to the Wind Trust in May. And a qualifying spot up for grabs for the CVG. Prairie House Tavern in Buffalo Grove, the place to be the day after tomorrow, starting at 6.

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So latest from President, Sleepwalker. I got the new one from Theory of a Dead Man on the way. New Never Tell, new Architects. Lots of new music here in the wee hours, in case you hadn't noticed. It's Wayne, and today is Ticket Tuesday. 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You make the green, they count the beans.

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Grow a Pair, the name of the tune. It's Wayne keeping the new in your ear holes fast and furious with Bullet for My Valentine. Social Apocalypse.

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For you. So, ladies, from Ashes to New, Die For You. Got more new tunes on the way from Sublime, Foo Fighters, Royal Blood, and a whole lot more. And Bandemonium is this Saturday. A bunch of local bands entered for a chance to make it to the performance rounds. We narrowed it down to six, and six bands will start playing here at the G-Spot at 5 o'clock this Saturday, thanks to Birch Beverages, Janelle Raminski Photography, and Angry Man Productions. 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

from their forthcoming new album, Dead Company. That's Royal Blood and 10 over 10 on the Rock Station. It's Wayne. Hopefully you're having an enjoyable early Tuesday. Don't forget, Ticket Tuesday is today and starting it probably like sometime after 6. 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This one's called Survivor.

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3: Well, that's enough fun for one day. I'm out. Have a great day, whatever you have planned. Will Rock Morning Show pregame on the way. Tom and Leah together again, getting ready for Ticket Tuesday. Your chance to win tickets for Godsmack, Sleeping with Sirens, or Blackstone Cherry coming up after 6. Have a great day, no matter what you choose to do with it. Even if you don't win tickets today, still try and make the best of it. And remember... 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

0: 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Tom and Leah, Will Rock Morning Show. Welcome to the Tuesday edition of the pregame of the Will Rock Morning Show. Today is Garlic Lover's Day. Do you love garlic? I love garlic. I'll put too much garlic in anything. There are some things that I don't think you would mix garlic with, and we've got a flashback that I think is a great example of that, and that's coming up next. I love garlic, but there is a line. We'll hear about it next on Will Rock.
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6: Some cocaine worth up to $2 million was found inside a trailer that was hauling garlic from California. After a staff at a
0: northwest... Well, it's not my coke.
6: Indiana Highway Way Station grew suspicious. Yeah. State troopers were called Monday to the way station on I-94 in Porter County by some staff who had been inspecting a commercial truck's trailer loaded with 18,000 pounds of minced garlic. Police say they were suspicious after they saw a strange black case in the trailer. It was inconsistent. Police showed up, say they found packages after packages of the white stuff, coke, which later tested positive as cocaine. Police say it was worth an estimated $1.5 to $2 million.
0: So these people are thinking the garlic smell is hiding the coke from the dogs? Was that
6: maybe
0: the thinking?
6: Or it doesn't say if there was any logic behind it.
0: Or were they
6: it.
0: Just worried that vampires were going to steal their cocaine? Just a lot of garlic, some crosses, and some holy water back there. Should be good. We should get our coke wherever it needs to go. We're good from dogs, vampires. You know, we got it all, got it all covered.
6: It doesn't say if the garlic was anything to it.
0: Right?
6: Yeah, definitely safe from the vamps.
0: Somewhere there's Italian restaurants going, Luigi, where's the garlic? And Luigi's like, I don't know, boss. I don't know.
6: But I'm going around the building a few times.
0: But I really needed to get here. I'm really missing the garlic right now.
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0: Well, Rock Morning Show with Tom and Leah. Today is National Badger Day. Wisconsin is the Badger State, although there are not a lot of Badgers. I believe that the reason it's the Badger State is that they used to dig like holes into this, you know, ground and build soddies and things like that. And so people saw them coming up out of the ground. They're like, oh, look, they're Badgers. I don't know how true that is or whatever, but happy National Badger Day. I do love me some Badgers. We'll hear about Badgers. Badgers? We don't need no stinking Badgers. That's next in the pregame of the Will Rock Morning Show.
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7: Hi, I haven't inherited this yet, but it is written in the will that I am getting my grandparents' mounted badger.
0: Cool. Badger? Badgers? We don't need no stinking badgers. What? Now, had you laid claim to it? Did they think that you wanted it for a reason, or are you just the favorite so you get the badger?
7: Well, I went to UW-Madison, so it just kind of... natural to them, I guess.
0: All right. So it's Bucky Badger. You're getting a stuffed Bucky Badger.
7: Yeah.
0: Now, did Grandpa kill this on his own? Was it like he out badger hunting and this is a family story go to this? Or did he...

0: inherited from someone.
1: No, he was out hunting. He's big into all of that. So no, he had a stuffed badger. And actually once the DNR came to their house and made sure that their badger was tagged. And so
0: okay. The
1: mounted badger even has its own little serial number.
2: Wow, so it's authenticated. This badger,
3: got papers. Yeah.
2: This badger authenticated by the DNR.
4: AKC registered.
2: Yeah. Are you looking forward to the badger? Do you have a place you're going to put it when you get it? Or is it being boxed up and put in the garage?
1: Yeah, not a place necessarily yet. I'm still trying to find someone to knit him a little red and white sweater so he can be Bucky Badger.
2: That's what I was going to say. You got to get him a hat or a sweater or something so it fits in. Otherwise,
4: yeah.
2: And then you'll display it? Oh, hell no.
1: Probably not.
2: No. All right.
3: Cash for Badgers.
2: But you,
3: that's all I'm saying.
2: Check out cashforbadgers.com, okay?
1: All right, thanks.
2: Thanks for calling.
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0: Well, Rock Morning Show with Tom and Leah on your Tuesday. Ticket Tuesday. Got your chance to win a bunch of times coming up later on this morning. Today is National German American Day. I've got some German in me, but mostly Irish, I think. But if you're German American, congratulations. Celebrate today. Leah and I spoke some German and some French, too. We're multilingual. Hear that. It's next in the pregame of the War Rock Morning Show.
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0: We were rooting for France or Morocco. France is like favored to
7: France
0: win.
7: France is favored to win, so I'm rooting for Morocco. An underdog story.
0: Yeah, I'm not big on those French either. They're kind of rude.
7: Wee wee.
0: It's real. And they urinate on the field. They've wee weed on the. I didn't see that. Don't you get kicked out for that? I think you get kicked out for that. You gotta go. You gotta go. I guess.
7: Yeah. I mean, you don't have
0: wee wee. You got a wee wee.
7: Wee wee. And finally.
0: Is that all your French?
7: No. Je m'appelle Leah.
0: My name is Leah. You go, my name is Leah. And then you can say, I'm going to urinate on your soccer field. Je m'appelle Leah. Oui, oui. Oui? Oui.
7: Listen, you want to know the worst part is I took 2 years of French. And that is what I'm coming at you with.
0: I took it in high school and college. Yeah. And your wee weeing is better than my wee weeing.
7: Bonjour.
0: Bonjour. Ça va?
7: Oh, I know ça va.
0: Bien. Et toi?
7: Et toi?
0: That's it. That's as far as we can. I can ask you where the White Horse Hotel is.
7: Oui, oui.
0: I can ask you where the White Horse Hotel is. Now, if I go to Paris and there's no hotel named White Horse, I'm not going to have anywhere to stay. Or that's the only hotel I'll be able to stay at. Où est l'hôtel du Cheval Blanc?
7: Ooh.
0: Huh? Anyway.
7: I think it is the ugliest language, too.
0: French is beautiful.
7: Like, they sound French, like they're choking the whole time.
0: No. French is, you can say something really mean, like go to hell. Allez en faire shit. Chien, you can say go to hell,
7: go
0: bitch. Allez en faire, chien. That sounds beautiful. Mm-hmm. Whereas German is an ugly language.
7: Yeah.
0: Ich liebe dich. What is he gonna kill her? No, he just said he loves her. What? She's terrified. She's hiding under the table. Ich liebe dich. That's I love you. That's I love you. And I don't ever let a German fall in love with this grandpa. Allez en faire, chien. Go to hell, bitch. Oh, look at her. She's batting her eyes. She loves whatever he said. Anyway, there's Language with Tom and Leah. The Will Rock Morning
7: Show. Tom and Leah speak French.
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0: Well, Rock Morning Show with Tom and Leah. One more bit for you in the pregame, then we'll get rolling in the actual Tuesday edition of the program, including Ticket Tuesday. Plus, we got those fall cash words. We'll have one at 8 for you that could win you $1,000 today. That's coming up later on this morning as well. One more bit in the pregame, though, on National Badger Day. My favorite toy ever all time was my stuffed Bucky Badger. He's in a shadow box. Now he's beat to hell, but he's in a shadow box. My sister gave me to him when I was 5, and he went to Wisconsin. She went to Wisconsin, so she gave me him as a gift, and I dragged him around for decades. So we'll hear a little bit more about Badgers, specifically Angry Badgers. It's coming up next as we wrap up the pregame of the Will Rock Morning Show.
1: Are you a do-it-yourselfer? 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
3: At this point, can we stop leaving children and animals in cars? Like,
4: I don't have any of either, so.
3: Okay, so you're not
4: leaving them in your car. I'm good.
3: Yeah. You don't have any children, animals.
4: No, that I'm responsible for cars.
3: Yeah.
4: I'm safe as kittens on this one.
3: Well,
4: I it depends on the child. Maybe a newborn and an angry badger inside like one of those mini cars, one of those little tiny smart cars. This is an angry, hungry, angry badger and a newborn in a smart car, and just see what happens.
3: Oh man, I don't care.
4: My money's on the angry badger.
3: Oh yeah, The car is not going to survive that one.
4: Not leaving children or animals in cars.
3: Well, Catherine Gordon from Sebastian, Florida, she claims that she doesn't see an issue with leaving kids in the car, stating that her parents did it regularly.
4: My parents did it with me. I lived in a car. They'd roll up the windows, light six cigarettes, and we'd be driving around. I would walk around the car with my grandmother. I remember she had a bench seat. She had a 66 Pontiac Tempest with bench seats, and I would walk around on the front seat as she drove. Mm-hmm. Did you seat belts?
3: Did you ever sit on your parents' laps while drove?
4: I steered.
3: Right.
4: I was four, and I'm steering the vehicle.
3: We did that too.
4: We turned out fine.
3: Just fine.
4: Look at me. I am the poster boy for perfection.
3: That's not even what Catherine's in the Sunshine State for.
4: Oh, okay.
3: That's just an added little extra.
4: That's just a little extra fun from the Will Rock Morning Show.
3: She, though, was caught while in the grocery store. She left her kids in the car.
4: Okay.
3: She goes into the grocery store.
4: How old are the kids?
3: It does not say in the story, but
4: 19 and 26. I think they should have been okay, but they ended up choking on a Tide Pod, and they died. Irony? She was in buying more Tide Pods.
3: Yeah. No, but what she was in there doing, she was swapping out the barcodes. She was grocery shopping and using different barcodes.
4: People are so smart at their crime things.
3: I know. I would never think of this.
4: But that's a lot of effort.
3: Mm-hmm.
4: If you're willing to put in that type of effort and you're that intelligent, there's these things where you can get money called jobs.
3: Yeah.
4: Just go do that. That seems like a pain in the ass, swapping out barcodes,
3: right?
4: Having to go to the store. You got to do something with your brat kids. You got to go in and do it.
3: Mm-hmm.
4: And you got to go and, take it through and take it. You could just go get a job.
3: And you might even be able to bring your kids to work. They have a day for
4: that. Bring your kid to work day. The 26-year-old. Leave the 19 in the car. Leave him in the car with the angry badger. Anyway, she got caught.
3: Yeah.
4: How'd they catch her?
3: I'm assuming it was the kids sweating in the car.
4: Was she in trouble for the kids in the car the swapping out of the barcodes?
3: But it was more so the arrest of the stealing of the groceries.
4: Yeah. We don't care about the
3: kids.
4: The 19-year-old who just got eaten by an angry badger. Anyway, she got busted with the barcodes and not the kids.
3: Child neglect, though, as well.
4: Probably
3: as
4: slap that on
3: the
4: there.
3: Petty theft.
4: Yeah. All right. Petty theft and child neglect. Okay. All right. These children have no chance anyway.
3: I mean, they did. Her parents did it,
4: right,
3: so she's just doing it to them.
4: Works for her. That's why
3: the path is clear.
4: Oh, look at all these scars on my arm. That's from badger bites. Do not get in a car with an angry badger.
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0: 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It's the crown jewels of connoisseur media, the Will Rock Morning Show with regional treasure, Tom Keefe's tongue-in-cheek in the snack, who's got DMs, that's real. Lay off her, boy, she's taken. Leah, who is tangled up in her cord right now and cannot free herself. Maybe we could get the fire brigade over. Are you all right?
1: I'm good.
2: There you go.
1: Whew.
2: Wow, all right? That was a tangle.
1: I need a smoke.
2: That was watching you fight your headphone. That was hot. Maybe we found our. You just gotta have one thing go viral, and then you're an influencer, and we don't have to work anymore.
1: Oh my gosh, how glorious would that be?
2: You untangling cords in a very aggressive manner. I was saying that about Gurney Mills. Every time I run into somebody, and I'm like, "Wow, you're working the mall," and they're like, "How's that?" The mall is popping.
1: It's so poppin'. Busy.
2: We're getting
1: so
2: IKEA
1: busy.
2: Tomorrow.
1: Hell
2: we're gonna
1: yeah.
2: find out. Is that tomorrow? Is
1: like, yeah.
2: Tomorrow we're gonna meet the IKEA, our new neighbors. I'm very excited about that. So, today's show is just the usual BS. Blah blah blah. Win tickets, whatever. Ticket Tuesday. I got a new contest today.
1: And you want me to watch the video before?
2: Well, it's what we're ripping off the contest from Mark and Kelly. It's a TV show.
1: Okay. Yeah, the two married people.
2: Yeah. He has in the video. I say he has mallet finger. I've had mallet finger. I'm like, this is a sign that we should do this. Crazy Lindsay wants us to do this contest.
1: Okay.
2: And if this show can't be inspired by Crazy Lindsay, What can it be inspired by?
1: Yeah.
2: So it was a good idea, and I think we're going to try and do our version of that contest.
1: Okay.
2: This morning for Ticket Tuesday. So we're ripping off Mark and... Is it Kelly and Mark or Mark and Kelly?
1: I believe it to be Kelly and Mark because it was her OG.
2: Like, yeah, she's
1: been
2: there
1: on
2: first.
1: It with Regis back in the day.
2: That's why it's Tom and Leah, and then when I die, it will be Leah and Hat.
1: Yeah.
2: Will be the show.
1: Yeah, right.
2: Because they're married, right?
1: Kelly and Mark, yeah.
2: I cannot wait for the Leah and Hat show. Seriously, if I weren't dead, I'd be listening to that. But it's my goal to die in the chair. Well, I used this morning quiz question for today. What do we have? Get your brains cranking. If you want to guess on this, we always entertain guests on the text line, 800-223-9510. 2% of people, 2%, not many.
1: Okay.
2: 2% of people... say they always cheat while blank. This is when 2% of people always cheat. Leah's very competitive. I don't know her to be a cheater, though.
1: No.
2: I think she is like, you follow the rules.
1: Mm-hmm. Very much a rule follower.
2: We had a guy cut in line. We were waiting in line at the Frankfurt Airport the other night, day, whatever the hell it was, for hours. We were in one of those non-moving airport lines. I'd never been in one of those. A computer glitch, trapped people at the airport. And some kid came running through. He's like, but I have to catch my flight. And he's running and whatever. I'm in a hurry to catch my... And we're like, bro, we're all in a hurry. All 700 people standing. Mm-hmm. And he got through. He got through the front of the little kiosk and he got through and all this stuff. If you had been there, you would have grabbed him and broken his
1: Achilles
2: neck.
1: Achilles sliced.
2: Yeah. Nobody stepped up and took him out. So
1: they just

0: Let him cut. No cuts, no butts, no coconuts.
1: I hope when he got to his destination, he had been removed. His coconuts had been severed from wherever he keeps them. Useless morning quiz for today. 2% of people say I always cheat while doing this. It's not in line, though. I'll give you that one. But he was a line cheat. You got a guess? 800-223-9510. We'll get you the answer next.
2: Welcome.
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0: useless morning quiz for your Tuesday. 2%. Only 2% of people. I thought maybe this number was a little higher, but I'm glad it's lower. I don't know. I should stop saying things because I'm throwing off your guesses.
1: Yeah, you
0: only
1: are.
0: 2% of people always cheat while
1: taking a drug test.
0: Taking a drug test.
1: Yeah.
0: So you sneak some urine into the into the whatever. There's people that do that, right?
1: There are people. There are contraptions made for. It used to be you just took a balloon, or not a balloon, a condom, and it was filled with someone else's urine, and then you tuck that in your little nads, and you went about your business. But now they have, like, actual contraptions that make it look like it's a wee-wee that you're peeing out of.
0: Do I, Leah? Do I tuck it in my little nads? Quoting now. Do I tuck it in my little nads? Is that what I do with it? I tuck it in nads.
1: That's what I've heard.
0: All right. Well.
1: Is it...
0: No, that is not the answer. It's not cheating on a drug test. I don't want to tuck anything in my... Quoting now. Again, quoting my coworker. Tuck it in my nads. It's the bathrooms here are politically correct because the humans are not.
1: 2%, man. That's such a small amount.
0: It really is. Should warm your heart.
1: Poker.
0: Poker. are we talking about you poker?
1: You brought her.
0: That is not well. I don't know. Yeah,
1: all card right. games.
0: I give cards, card and board games, card or board
1: only
0: games.
1: Only 2% BS. Yeah. I'm calling BS on
0: you
1: that.
0: Got right one and wrong one. I don't know. Yeah, I think it would be higher, but I'm glad it's lower.
1: I'm glad it's lower.
0: But
1: yeah.
0: Think of this. Think of this. The people who will cheat on those things
1: aren't being honest.
0: Will
1: on the
0: also
1: research.
0: Lie on the surface.
1: Yeah.
0: So there you go.
1: Sons of bitches.
0: There you go. Sons of bitches. It's 6:30. You damn cheaters. Dirty sons of bitches.
1: Tuck those cards in your nads.
0: Yeah, tucking cards in your nads. Right down there with your urine and what else you got tucked in your nads, there, son. Let me just see what's tucked in. Well, what is this? Is this your fifth grade science test? The answers all tucked in your nads here? Well, here's a hotel room key, sir. Were you cheating on your wife? Do you tuck that in your nads? Everything you're cheating on, you tuck in your nads.
1: That's where men have to keep things because they don't have a purse.
0: Mine is like a, yes. That's why your testicles, now a lot of people don't know this, the scrotum looks like one of those purses with the rope on top that you pull shut. And then we just pull the little rope open and reach down in there and we pull out, look at this. What is that? I cheated at my entry exam for college. I thought that was an ACT test. What an SAT. Anyway.
1: Oh, anyways.
0: Just over here pulling stuff out of my nads. It is 6:31.
1: It's time for the 95 Will Rock. 95 second update.
0: Talk nads.
1: Oh, my gosh. A 24-year-old Park City man is accused of attacking his girlfriend and then strangling and kicking his own dog after the dog bit him while trying to protect her.
0: Well, I hope the dog bit him in the nads.
1: Right there in the nads. Yeah,
0: right,
1: same.
0: Right, get him right in the purse. The man purse, as we call it.
1: He faces 4 domestic battery charges and animal cruelty. He was released with conditions and ordered to have no contact with the woman. A 32-year-old Highwood man is accused of possessing child sexual abuse material involving children as young as 8.
0: Cut off his.
1: Yeah,
0: you know.
1: That's what they need to do. Jake Leverick smashed his cell phone as SWAT team arrived to search his apartment, but investigators recovered the phone and other electronics. He's facing 5 felony counts and is being held pending a detention hearing. Will Rex Sports. 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
0: Oh, I'll get you your music later.
1: Beating the Cleveland Guardians 4-3 to take a 2-0 lead in their AL Division Series. The surprising White Sox improved to 4-0 in these playoffs, all on the road, and are 1 win away from advancing to the American League Championship Series for the first time since 2005. Best of 5 series shifts to Chicago for game 3 tomorrow. Brewers can advance to the NLCS with a win over the San Diego Padres in game 3 tonight. Dustin May will start for the Crew. The Blackhawks have their home opener against the St. Louis Blues. They're still in search for their first win. Monday Night Football, Falcons over Saints. And then we have NBA preseason getting started. The Bucks fell to the Timberwolves.
0: All right. I got to go. I got some stuff I got to get out of my...
1: Get it out your nads.
0: Get it up. We'll call that my man purse. And get some stuff out of my man purse. We'll get your useless morning info coming up next, including if you have a friend, think of your creepiest friend, tell them they can't go to Norway. And we'll tell you why next on Will Rock.
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0: Sorry, I had to pull some more stuff out of my nads. Tuck my stuff. Useless morning info for today. Sass Jordan, you might know that name. The rock and roll blues singer and longtime Canadian Idol judge has died last Saturday. She was 65 years old. It's real fun that like people within 5 years of me are
1: starting to drop like flies.
0: Dying. Yeah.
1: Yeah.
0: Even last night in my prep, it was all
1: just boom, boom, boom.
0: Boom, people. Yeah, yeah. FBI Director Kash Patel is engaged to country singer, I want to know if you know who this is, Alexis Wilkins.
1: Uh-uh.
0: Is that a big one or not? No?
1: No.
0: You play it on
1: Alexis
0: Hillbilly.
1: Alexis Wilkins?
0: Alexis Wilkins. All right. Attempted country singer Alexis Wilkins. He's 46.
1: Ooh, she's a babe.
0: He's 46.
1: She's 27.
0: She's 27. Half 46 is 23 plus 7 is 30. I don't judge on that anymore. I'm within mine, though. My creepy age is 37.
1: Yeah.
0: And, Trace is 40, so
1: okay.
0: Technically Trace is a little old, but I'm willing to, you know,
1: to make the
0: sweep
1: yeah,
0: that under the rug for her benefit. Winners of the I'm being tongue in cheek here. Winners of the 2026 Nobel Prizes are going to be announced this week, so I'll be on the edge of my seat for that. Yeah. I'm just thinking I got to be in for something, right?
1: Yeah, sure.
0: If we can be nominated for Marconi, we can be nominated for a Nobel Prize.
1: Yeah.
0: Not necessarily Peace Prize. Oh. I could win for physics.
1: Okay.
0: Or whatever. There's literature. There's a lot of Nobel Prizes. Okay.
1: How many?
0: If there's one for fart jokes, I think we got a shot. Attempted country. That's not supposed to be in. Computer, stop. When it streams in my office, somehow it streams in here again, though. Computer, how many Nobel Prizes are there?
2: Six categories, Thomas.
0: Six.
2: Physics,
0: me.
2: Chemistry,
0: me.
2: Medicine,
0: me.
2: Literature,
0: me.
2: Peace, and the Economic
0: me.
2: Sciences Prize that showed up in 68.
0: I don't know if I'm going to make Economic Sciences,
1: no.
0: But I think I got a shot.
1: The
0: at
1: other
0: the
1: four,
0: others.
1: For
0: yeah,
1: sure.
0: Yeah, yeah, five. You are not getting the one in math. She said six, we took away one, and you said the other
1: no,
0: four.
1: No, but I said that you're not getting the Peace Prize either. So
0: what?
1: Not the Peace, and then not the
0: say
1: last
0: it again, and I will kick your ass! I deserve the Peace Prize! If I can, anyway, and let's see. Finally, oh, your creepy friends. You got any friends with these, the Meta glasses, you know, the glasses where you can.
1: Just our friend Sean.
0: Yeah, they have a little red light on them when they're taking
1: mm-hmm.
0: pictures or recording or whatever.
1: Yeah.
0: Actually,
1: no, I have a creepy kid.
0: Yeah.
1: Kaden has them.
0: Yeah.
1: My oldest has them.
0: Yeah.
1: But he doesn't wear them a lot. I'm like, you spent a lot of
0: that's
1: money
0: expensive.
1: On those.
0: They're
1: yeah.
0: kind of creepy. Does he need glasses or are they clear lenses? He got them just
1: they're
0: to be
1: sunglasses.
0: Creepy. Yeah, so sunglasses.
1: Yeah.
0: All right. Norway is considering a temporary ban on smart glasses. So,
1: huh.
0: So your creepy friends won't be able to do their creepy stuff in
1: they are kind
0: Norway.
1: Of cool.
0: Very cool. I want some. And now that they have on the inside
1: yeah.
0: the screen, you can
1: mm-hmm.
0: you can
1: see
0: run your computer
1: yeah.
0: in your eyeballs. I got to think that at
1: it's
0: some
1: weird.
0: Point they're going to realize that was like the OptiGrab and the jerk. It's going to make everybody cross-eyed
1: yeah.
0: or brain dead or blind.
1: Brain dead.
0: Never get the first model year of anything. Never get the first model year of anything. It is 6:38.
1: Sunny and 70 today.
0: Got a new character voice on the show yesterday. Maybe one of the greatest in all of all time. That also originates from where?
1: Space?
0: No, the Nads.
1: Oh, the Nads. Sorry.
0: There you go.
1: We're back on the Nads.
0: We're never leaving the Nads again.
1: Yippee.
0: It's our wheelhouse here on the Will Rock Morning Show. Here's Breaking Benjamin.

0: Breaking Bad on Will Rock, Tom and Leah Will Rock Morning Show. 6:42, useless morning info about Norway. People coming in and saying that you could just put a little cover over the light that says that you're using your creepy glasses. But if you block it, it won't do its thing.
1: Yeah.
0: The light that's supposed to.
1: It needs that light, yeah.
0: But that light is, you don't see it, you know, and people are walking through a crowd. I don't know, man. There is no privacy in the world anymore.
1: No.
0: You're walking out, people are taking pictures of you all the time, whether you know it or not. That's kind of nerdy.
1: Snap away.
0: Speaking of nerd stuff, some more nerd stuff that came from the NADS. It's nerd stuff from the NADS coming up next. And one of the new and greatest character voices of all time. Here on the Will Rock Morning Show, things I will be remembered for. And if you listen carefully, you can hear my poor mother, my sweet, sweet mother Jane, rolling over in her grave, going, "Oh, Thomas.
1: Oh, Thomas."
0: One time she said to me on the air, she goes, "You're not right.
1: You're not right."
0: And what an example of that is coming up next.
1: Sunny and 70 today, 55 overnight, 77 for tomorrow. It's 55 in Racine, 46 in Palatine.
0: You think we're not right here? You should see when we let loose in the Dells.
1: Woo-hoo!
0: Chula Vista Getaway is a great deal. 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But book it, man. That is a fun weekend. If you can't go on the CFG, go on the CVG. And a lot of people do both. It's a really good deal. If you can't, you know, if you can't swing it, Yingling has stepped up and we've arranged these 95 Will Rock Chula Vista Getaway giveaways with Yingling. 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Chula Vista Getaway will qualify somebody again this Thursday night. We're hanging out at Prairie House Tavern in Buffalo Grove. We'll have buckets of Yingling and the Yingling Flight on special for you. Oh, I've got concert tickets at the show Perfect Circle and the Cult at the Wintrust Arena in May. Prairie House Tavern on Main Street in Buffalo Grove.
1: Huh.
0: Yeah, that's Thursday.
1: Why did you think we were somewhere else?
0: Because you're thinking Friday 501.
1: Oh, sorry. Because I'm not listening.
0: Because there are a lot of bar. What do you got? You listen to Sherman Schmeagel? What do you got? Or Timu?
1: Timu, Leah, and Tom. Yeah. What are their names? Brian and Kenzie?
0: Yeah. Is that what you're listening to?
1: Yeah,
0: it's pretty Timu.
1: Anyway. It's so good.
0: There's not much going on over here anyway. Anyway, Thursday night, I will see. It won't be Brian. It won't be Sherman or Schmeagel. It's me.
1: Oh, my gosh. People went to the Sherman and Schmeagel broadcast and then came out and hung out with me on Thursday last week.
0: Yeah.
1: Double dipping
0: prize pigs. Mm-hmm. Yeah.
1: No,
0: so
1: wait.
0: Anyway,
1: come see us all.
0: I don't care. Come out, win some stuff. Thursday, Prairie House Taverns on Main Street in Buffalo Grove. Come out and win your shot for the CVG, the Chula Vista Getaway. We'll see you there Thursday night with Yingling and Will Rock.
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1: It's time for
0: nerd news.
1: News for nerds.
0: Oh, I got my nerd drop.
1: Nerd.
0: It's from Revenge of the Nerds, the original Revenge of the Nerds.
1: OG. Yeah.
0: Nerd. What do we got today?
1: This is the big one that I've been saving for you. So scientists are studying what life might be like on Mars. Okay. They have been for a while.
0: Really, really hot. And then really, really cold. And then really, really hot and really, really cold.
1: Cold again, yeah. But you're going to want to bring a hoodie. Yeah. They just found that sperm may have a tougher time navigating in space conditions. They did an experiment that simulated weightlessness and found that sperm were not as successful traveling through a narrow channel. The good news is that reproduction didn't stop entirely, but it was hampered enough to suggest that future Moon or Mars colonies may need to think about reproduction challenges.
0: Might not be able to make babies.
1: Yeah.
0: Yeah. We've had a man and a woman, married man and woman, mm-hmm. do a space shuttle mission together.
1: Yeah.
0: And, you know, and it was one of those science missions. You can look this up. It was one of those science missions. You know what they had them do.
1: They just didn't put it out there.
0: Yeah, yeah. Space porn.
1: That's probably what this is from.
0: Yeah, yeah. The guy was like, I'm really narrow. They're trapped in the chute.
1: It's great birth control, though.
0: Yeah, but think if you're the sperm, you're like, what are we doing? Bad enough, you got to stampede toward the egg, and you get there, and it's some NASA collection cup.
1: And you're fighting millions to the finish line.
0: And the finish line is you're floating around in space. Help me! Help me! Help me! Help me! I'm a floating space sperm. It's the weirdest impression I've ever done on the show.
1: I was just going to ask, is that Thomas a space sperm?
0: It's Floaty the space sperm.
11: I'm Floaty the space sperm. Don't know where the egg is. Look at me. I'm weightless. Yay!
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0: 95 Will Rock, the rock station, Tom and Leah. Will Rock Morning Show. It's Ticket Tuesday. We have very good tickets today. We have Godsmack and Dorothy at the Landmark Credit Union live on October 20th. We've got Sleeping with Sirens, that show at the Sylvie in October as well. The 21st. We are in October, I guess. And Blackstone Cherry Bonfire Night Acoustic Show at West Chicago Social Club. That sounds really cool. On November 14th. Your choice of tickets today. 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You make the green, they count the beans. We're ripping off a game from Kelly and Mark. Crazy Lindsay sent this in. And it's called Stump Mark. So it's Stump Tom or Stump Leah.
1: Okay.
0: Should they pick who they want to play against?
1: I think so.
0: So you call, and you have to, one of us will go out in the soundproof booth, and you have to tell us two things that you did, air quotes, did. One of them you actually did, and one of them you're making up. You didn't really do it.
1: So this is kind of like two truths and a lie?
0: It's just one truth, one lie. Oh. But it's something that you did, you know? The example was the lady on the video that Crazy Lindsay, the video I watched, the lady said she owned a cleaning company for 20 years. And the other thing she said, she won $14,000 on her second try at roulette.
1: Okay.
0: So those are two things that she said that she did. Now, one of them she did, one of them she did not.
1: Gotcha.
0: And then the mark, the stump person, you or me, gets to ask questions for like a minute.
1: Mm-hmm.
0: And at the end of the minute, they have to pick.
1: I gotcha.
0: Which thing that person okay. really did.
1: Okay.
0: So Stump Leah or Stump Tom.
1: You chose.
0: Yeah. You want to let them choose? Do you want to play?
1: Yeah.
0: Either of us will play.
1: Why not?
0: 800-223-9510, but have two things that you air quotes did. One you actually did and one that you made up. Call now 800-223-9510 if you want to win tickets on Ticket Tuesday with your two things, and I'll get a caller after we do the news. It is 6:59.
1: Sunny and 70 today, 55 overnight, 77, and a lot of sunshine. Tomorrow it is 53 in Kenosha and 49 in Crystal Lake, and this bride is going viral over something that her groom said at the altar. I don't know how you recover from this one.
0: All right.
1: That is on the way after the 95 Will Rock, 95 second update. Did you tell me to hold on?
0: No, I told the caller to hold on.
1: Oh, okay. I was like, should I hold on?
0: Let me make sure that, hey, you want to play? Hey, hold on. You there? You want to play? Yeah, what's your name? Adam, do you know what you have to do? One thing you actually did and one thing you made up that you did. Have them ready. We'll do it after the break, okay?
1: Adam? Imagine if we had a producer.
0: All right, hold on. This is what other shows do, like,
1: yeah.
0: Here, but I have to do it now or I'll lose the callers.
1: Right.
0: And anyway, yeah, right. So
1: that's like, that would be like a producer job. And
0: well, we have one. It's, yeah, it's how you doing, producer guy?
2: I'm good.
0: Is the caller ready?
2: Yeah.
0: All right. Still sleeping on a cot in the technical operations center over there in the dock?
2: I prefer to call it a foldable bed.
0: I'm sorry, a foldable bed?
2: Yeah, it's nice. I got a
0: hot pot. All right, he's got a hot pot. So we have a producer. Oh. He doesn't make enough to have a place to live.
1: But he lives here. Let
0: him live in with the wires and things.
1: So kind. Yep. That is on the way after the 95 Wild Rock, 95 second update. A 26-year-old Waukegan man is facing felony weapons charges after police found him unconscious behind the wheel of a car that had crashed into a gas pump. Prosecutors say Terrell Gordon had a loaded Glock with a device that can make it fire fully automatic, and an open bottle of alcohol was also found in the car. He's being held pending trial. Police say a juvenile relative brought a handgun to carry home where it went off, killing 14-year-old Cary Grove soccer player Ryan Marin. Investigators still don't know who was holding the gun when it fired, and no charges have been filed. Sports. 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They drain your pipes, not your wallet. Chicago White Sox beating the Cleveland Guardians 2-0. They are coming home where they can win. They can advance to the American League Championship Series for the first time since 2005. Again, they have to win Game 3 tomorrow. Best of 5 series shifting to the South Side Brewers. They can advance to the NLCS tonight with a win over San Diego. The Blackhawks, they have their home opener against the St. Louis Blues. They're still in search of their first one of the season. Monday Night Football, it was the Falcons over the Saints. And finally, let's stall for a second. My computer's dying.
0: So, anyway, here to Adam. Adam, you got it figured out? You got your two things figured out? One you really did and one's a fake? Tell me when I'm done stalling.
1: We're done stalling.
0: All right, Adam, we'll be with you in a minute. It's nice talking to you. Hold on, okay?
1: Oh, my gosh. We found out about our Marconi Award, I believe, next week, right?
0: Yeah.
1: Oh, we're winning it. I mean, have you listened to this?
0: What a great broadcast. And now with politically correct bathrooms.
1: New.
0: If you've ever, over the past 6.5 years, mm-hmm. 6.5 years we've been here, used the facilities here, let me personally apologize to you. We'll tell you more about our new improved PC potties coming up in just a little bit.
1: But first, yeah. We need to talk about this Australian bride who's going viral after sharing a video from her wedding. I guess this happened a while back, but her husband now, who's still currently her husband, while they're at the altar, forgets her name and accidentally calls her by her sister's name. So her name is Emma. Her sister is Emily, and she immediately corrected him.
0: I mean, that's pretty damn close.
1: It is, but as a sister, also then.
0: Also, he's had sex with the sister. Right before the wedding in the bathroom. No, what?
1: She shared that they had only known each other for 10 weeks
0: her
1: when
0: and
1: they
0: her
1: got
0: sister?
1: Married.
0: That's weird. No, wait, the lady only knew the guy for 10 weeks? Of course he's having trouble with the names.
1: Well, because he got her knocked up, so they had a shotgun wedding.
0: They're not twins, are they? Twin sisters, are they?
1: No.
0: Damn, poor guy.
1: That would, poor guy. She says the nerves were intense, and
0: she got to forgive him for that. You know, just let it, stuff's going to happen. You've called your spouse or boyfriend or whatever. Everybody's called them by the wrong name accidentally. Mm. I've done it. I'm just very good at it, so I get away with
1: it. Yeah.
0: I would call a girlfriend, like a previous girlfriend's uh-huh. name, and she would look at me as I did it, and then I would, without skipping a beat, go, "Is such a crazy bitch.
1: Yeah.
0: I'm so lucky I'm not with her anymore, and I have you, sweetie." You just have to be good at it. Be ready for that, boys. You're going to call him by the wrong name, and you got to have an out. Now, if it's a sister, I take you... Emma's sister, who is much better than her and has always been, no matter what your sister says. You know, you just...
1: Yeah, you gotta roll with that.
0: You gotta know what it is.
1: That's a good system. Actually,
0: call them by your mother's name. I love you, Sarah's daughter, and I owe Sarah so much for that. You know, you can whatever.
1: Yeah.
0: You just got to be quick on it. Mm-hmm. Just be ready with the chicanery. So there you go. That's called marriage counseling for scumbags. From the Will Rock Morning Show.
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0: 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Tell me lies. Tell me sweet little lies. All right, the name of the game is Stump. Well, it's one of us. I don't know who Adam wants to play against. Adam, where are you calling from?
12: Wonder Lake.
0: Wonder Lake. Adam from Woonsocket. Which side of the tracks are you from, Adam?
12: The best side, the west side.
0: West side, yeah. Everybody knows east side's the problem. All right, Adam, do you want to stump Tom or do you want to stump Leah?
12: I'm gonna go with Leah. She sounds a little off her game this morning.
0: All right, yes,
1: this morning.
0: I thought she was actually sounding better than usual this morning.
1: I'm
0: so
1: distracted, is what
0: that.
1: It is.
0: There's that. Normally she's laser focused. Today she's a little distracted. It's okay. So you have to go outside the room. Go out into the
1: soundproof.
0: Go out in the soundproof booth. Yeah. We'll call that the mall. So okay. Go out to where I can see you in that window right there. I'm going to see her in the window so I know she's not cheating, okay? And I need you to tell me. All right, she's out in the soundproof booth. We have the biggest soundproof booth. It's all of Gurney Mills. There she is. All right, I need you to tell me one thing that's actually true.
12: I cut my fingers off.
0: How many did you cut off?
12: 2.5.
0: Wow. We have many listeners. Cheesecake Matt, my friend Paul and Leslie Paul, both of them only have partial fingers. If you come out to a 501 club party, we do all sorts of things with partial fingers because you can do math with fractions then. So come out to the 501 club party this Friday, okay? All right, so you cut your fingers off. That's true. And then what's the fake thing?
12: I went skydiving for my anniversary.
0: All right. I'm going to have you tell her those two things. She's going to get a minute to ask you questions. Be ready to answer questions about them, okay?
12: Okay.
0: All right. We're having Leah come back in from the soundproof booth. Now, Leah, you will have... She gets in here. Eventually. Leah, you will have 1 minute to ask Adam questions about his two things once I say go, okay?
1: Do I have to use the whole minute? Like, what if I don't need the whole minute?
0: Obviously, you won't. I know you can finish very fast. I'm speaking as someone who's finished very fast his whole life. You can go as fast as you want.
1: Okay.
0: but you will have a minute. Okay. Adam is now going to tell you two things that he is, air quote, done.
1: All right.
0: And you have to tell us which one is true. So, all right, Adam, what are your two things? What's the first one?
12: I cut my fingers off.
1: Okay.
0: You cut your fingers off. That's the first thing. Mm-hmm. And what's the second thing, Adam?
12: I went skydiving for my anniversary.
0: He went skydiving for his anniversary. Leah, okay. Cut his fingers off, skydiving for his anniversary. You can ask him questions about either one of those things. And you have 1 minute to ask questions. Go.
1: When you say you cut your fingers off, how many fingers did you cut off?
12: 2.5.
1: 2.5. Okay. So which fingers were those?
12: Index, middle, and ring.
1: Index, middle, and ring, all on the same hand?
12: Correct.
1: Boy, how did you do that?
12: A three-wheeler.
1: Oh, man. Okay. I that's believable because we do have a lot of listeners with missing digits. Okay, and you went skydiving. Where did you go skydiving? Which company did you go?
12: Skydive Midwest.
1: Yeah. Okay, and for your anniversary, when's your anniversary?
12: August 11th.
0: Like he wouldn't know that.
1: I don't know. Yeah, most guys don't.
0: That's true.
1: Is so recently, like this last August 11th, you went skydiving?
12: Yes, ma'am.
1: Okay.
0: 10 seconds.
1: And your wife, she jumped too?
12: Yes, she did.
1: She did. All right.
12: Not together. It was tandem. It was the tandem thing because we're beginners.
0: And that is time, Leah. That is time. So, did he, A, cut his fingers off? Mm-hmm. Or did he, B, go skydiving for his anniversary? What do you say, Leah?
1: I think he went skydiving.
0: You don't believe that he's missing digits. That would be remarkable since we have
1: so many listeners with missing
0: fingers.
1: It's very
0: weird. That would be very weird. So, Adam, which did you do? Was it cut your fingers off or skydiving for your anniversary?
12: I cut my fingers off on a three-wheeler.
1: So he did.
2: Nothing.
1: No.
2: You lose.
1: No.
2: Good day, sir.
0: You said that he went
1: skydiving. He stumped me.
0: Yeah, he stumped you. I was saying you lost.
1: Yeah.
0: I was saying you won.
12: Would you guys like a picture of the nub?
0: I was playing that you lost, that you didn't get it right. You didn't get it right. But you won the tickets, man. You won it.
1: Congratulations.
0: You stumped Leah. Yeah, he cut three of his fingers off. And I told him to come out to the 501 Club party.
1: Yeah, we got to get a picture.
0: This is a real thing, Adam. We have a lot of listeners that show up to most 501 Club parties with partial fingers.
1: I actually have Cheesecake Matt's credit card, so I know he's coming out this Friday.
0: Yeah.
1: He did it not once, but twice, two different occasions.
0: That's very weird. Why do you have his credit card?
1: He left it at the Legion.
0: Oh, it's strange because I have half of one of his fingers is what I have. I have the nub.
12: Could I nub Cheesecake Mac? We like nub
0: a little
12: other?
0: Nub. Yeah, maybe Paul come
1: oh
0: up.
1: Oh my gosh! Yeah,
0: we are number one with convicted women in prison, and men with partial
1: nubs,
0: fingers.
1: Yeah.
0: So come on out to the 501 Club party, Reps Place on Friday, and in Rolling Meadows, and we'll do a little finger nub comparison. You've won the tickets. Hold on the line, there, Stumpy.
12: Thank you.
0: Do you have the nubs? Did you keep? They don't let you keep that, do they?
12: No, I couldn't find them when I lost them.
0: Okay, all right, thank you very much.
1: Gosh. I just can't imagine.
0: We're gonna play again in a little bit. It's Stump Leah or Stump Tom. Your chance to win on Ticket Tuesday from Will Rock 715.
1: Sunny and 70 today.
0: Coming up, we'll tell you about PC Potty and how you can get a piece of Will Rock history, and how it's safe to go to the bathroom here now.
1: Stop it.
0: That's coming up. Well, it's other than the cameras.

0: compete for prizes for that. So have your, well, we've got all week to work on our, should we stump the listeners or should we? Should we see if they can stump?
1: I think it would be harder for us to stump the listeners. They know I put it all out
0: so
1: there.
0: So we're going to have them sit. We'll leave the room, and they'll come up and say two things, and we'll have a minute.
1: Yeah.
0: And then we'll come back in. If they beat us, they can win prizes. That's this Friday at the 501 Club Puttery. And something very special, your chance to own a piece of Will Rock history.
1: Yeah.
0: This Friday at the 501 Club party. We'll tell you about that.
1: Dirty, nasty Will Rock history.
0: Horrible, disgusting stuff. We'll tell you about
1: that. No, I mean, it's dirty. It's
0: coming
1: up
0: next.
1: In the bathroom.
0: Yeah, it is really. They got, and I was going to wipe them off, but I thought the DNA
1: on
0: there.
1: Adds to it, yeah.
0: The DNA on there, is you could construct anybody who's ever worked here, because those were never clean, which I feel is the obscene part of this place, is how disgusting it is. But we will we'll have your chance to get a piece of Will Rock history. We'll tell you about that coming up next. 7:20 now.
1: 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It is 50 in Antioch and 49 in Elgin.
0: Speaking of Will Rock history, there's been a lot of bands that can claim being Bandemonium champions here at Will Rock. Poor Paulie's done it multiple times. Last year, Grenade Launcher John was our Bandemonium champion. This year, well, six bands are vying for that, and you have all the power. 95 Will Rock's Bandemonium 2026 performance round. Number one is this Saturday night here at the G-Spot. We've got six bands that made it through the online voting that get to perform this Saturday night. And then you come out and you vote for which band you think should get to continue on in Bandemonium. And then we do it for 3 weeks. And at the end, we got a Bandemonium champion. Escalise.
1: Yeah.
0: Love these bands that make names that no one can pronounce. It's really going to help you. Maybe they're a great band. Escalise. Snooze Button Malfunction. Love that one. Drop List. That's a good one. A Year Ago Today. Apex Aura and Dejected are with apologies to Escalise, which I think is right. They're all performing in that order this Saturday night here at the G-Spot at Gurney Mills. $5 to get in. The ticket goes in the box for the band that you're voting for. Cash only on that. Bands will have their own merch to sell. We're going to have drinks available from Birch Beverages and Lola's Tacos and Tequila. Let's see. There's going to be merch from Happy's Badass Marketing. Happy's LLC is going to be here. And the stage here at Gurney Mills is where the performance is going on right here at the G-Spot. And we'll see you there this Saturday night. Music starts at 5. It's thanks to Angry Man Productions, Janelle Raminsky Photography, Lola's Tacos and Tequila, Birch Beverages, Hyatt Enterprises, Bandemonium this Saturday night with Will Rock.
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0: With apologies to anyone who has ever used the facilities here at 95 Will Rock over the past 6.5 years. Finally dawned on us. The pictures were, not us, but people, bigger thinkers above us, that the pictures in there were obscene. So, or whatever, were not acceptable for here. Yeah. So, PC. So we've now PC-ified our potties. PC potty is now here. You were safe to use the facilities here at the Connoisseur Media facilities here at Gurney Mills. The pictures have been removed. If you look on my Facebook right now, you'll see the first set. We have multiple sets that will be available for you to own a piece of Will Rock history beginning this Friday at the 501 Club Party, all to benefit a good cause. We'll have two silent auctions going on, one from the men's room, one of these obscene photos, one from the ladies' room. It is a silent auction to benefit St. Baldrick's. I, of course, will have these out there. We'll have a towel over them so as to not offend anyone. They're at the 501 Club Party. You can peek under the towel and see what they are. And then a silent auction. But if you're a Will Rock, if you're a fan of the radio station, these are a piece of Will Rock history.
1: Yeah.
0: And caked in the DNA of those of us here at the radio station. They've never been cleaned in 6.5 years.
1: No.
0: We don't concern ourselves with such things. We're more into protecting the world from obscenity. So this week's, there's the Beavis and Butthead cartoon, which it was from the men's room. I've had to keep my eyes shut many times. And then there's the lady from
1: Classic
0: Bridesmaids sitting.
1: It's happening.
0: Sitting on the sink in the ladies' room. I believe that was at the dress fitting.
1: It was the dress fitting. And actually, it's happening is when she starts doing it in the roadway.
0: Yeah,
1: but
0: that's
1: that,
0: in the street.
1: She's like, look away!
0: Look away! And we have Beavis and Butthead with this is just some of the obscenities that have been removed from the walls here at 95 Will Rock. And you can own a piece of Will Rock history. It will be a silent auction that will end at the end of the 501 Club Party if you want one of these to, I don't know, I guess you would destroy it or burn it or do whatever you do. But they've been removed from PC Potty here at the Connoisseur facilities.
1: We can sleep at night now.
0: And we can finally sleep at night. 501 Club Party this Friday. Not only that, but we're going to play the Stump Tom or Leah game this Friday. We're going to have tickets for Slipknot. We've got $4 Corona Banquet Bottles on special, $5 Boots of Barman, 1873 Bourbon, and your chance to qualify for the Cabin Fever Getaway. 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

0: Chevelle, Will Rock. We're about 15 minutes away from our shot at winning on Ticket Tuesday. Blackstone Cherry tickets. We got Godsmack tickets, Sleeping with Sirens tickets. 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You make the green, they count the beans. And then we're about a half hour away from your shot at winning a grand with our fall cash words. Today's first word coming up. Before that, a little news, a little nerd news. It also involves...
1: It's 7:30, Tom.
0: Nudity. What? Yeah. What? Oh, I moved that.
1: Oh, okay.
0: I
1: just wanted to make sure because you told me you were a little altered when you did the planning today, I was just double checking. Yeah.
0: No, I took that and I moved that because I want to ration those now.
1: All right.
0: We're going to occasionally do them, and I think we need to move them around. We've been doing it at 7:30 every day. I think there are different sets of listeners who need the sage advice from
1: the
0: Ellsworth.
1: Okay, big house and bombshells.
0: Instead of doing so,
1: just gonna have to re-explain.
0: Yeah, but I think if we drag our feet on it a little, maybe Brittany will get us some more
1: because we have plenty.
0: Because I'm loving the big house bombshells. How many do we have? Here, I'm already rationing.
1: 20.
0: Huh?
1: 20.
0: How many do we have left then? Like, how many? Like 10, 15?
1: 12.
0: All right. It's kind of rationing that.
1: All right. Whatever you need to do, babe.
0: Does it make sense?
1: You do you, boo.
0: It was very hard to chronologically plot today's show, and I'm like, you know what? Let's start rationing.
1: Okay. All right. Now I'm on the same page.
0: I'm also watching Pen 15 now. You know Pen 15?
1: Mm-hmm.
0: Have you watched that show?
1: Yeah, I just know it's penis.
0: Yeah, you write it on your hand, Pen 15. It was a girl thing, right?
1: Yeah. It was a guy thing. Girls did not do that. It was if you saw 15, you would write pen in front of it.
0: I was older. Yeah, but according to Tracy, girls like would talk. I don't know. But this TV show, there's a TV show called Pen 15.
1: Okay.
0: I was rationing that at the time. And you know what? I was just in the mindset of rationing things. So I'm like, I don't want to run out of big house bombshells.
1: All right, cool.
0: Brittany, I don't know when Brittany, if you're listening, we could use more of those. And then I started to panic a little bit. I'm like, she's going to get out.
1: Uh-oh.
0: And then somebody else picks up the pen and starts carrying the torch there at Ellsworth for her.
1: Yeah, how are we going to get our bombshells?
0: Our only other cord is, it's her getting thrown back in is our only hope.
1: We don't want that for Brett.
0: Well, I was thinking about actually...
1: committing a crime. And getting a sex change?
0: Getting her thrown back in. Planting some drugs. I don't know. Anyway. But Big House Bombshells will be on eventually. It's 7:34.
1: Sunny, 70 today, 55 overnight.
0: I had a lot of deep thoughts last night, is what I'm saying.
1: 77 for tomorrow. It's 54 in Zion and 50 in Woodstock. What college did you go to again? University of Wisconsin-Madison?
0: No.
1: Am I close?
0: Whitewater.
1: I told
0: you on Monday you had to have the football score.
1: Last Monday?
0: Yeah.
1: Yeah, no. They,
0: this you, past Monday, any Monday, they're crushing it. Go Warhawks. I ran into them last Friday at O'Hare. I ran into the Warhawk football team on their way out of town for their glorious 69-0 victory last weekend. I ran into them at the airport, at O'Hare, at security, and I'm like, go Warhawks! And they're like, yeah, go Warhawks! I embarrassed Tracy. And then they went out of town, and they won the game 69-0.
1: Yeah.
0: I shared that with you. Mm-hmm. And did you have it in sports last...
1: No, there were two... sports last Monday was insane. I did not have that in there. Because then if I include that, once I start doing that, it's a slippery freaking slope. The news needs to be, the sports need to be shorter.
0: They beat Keystone 69-0. And you didn't have it in there.
1: I screwed this up
0: UW-Whitewater.
1: I thought you were at University of Wisconsin-Madison.
0: No, my brother and sister did. I got accepted. And I'm like, I went to Whitewater. It had a higher female over male ratio. It was like 1.4 girls for every guy.
1: Okay.
0: So.
1: Is that really something you took into consideration?
0: Yeah, I should have gone to Platteville. Platteville had a great radio program, and Platteville had 0.4 girls for every guy.
1: Wow.
0: Whitewater had 1.4 for every guy. So, and so I went to the marginal radio program at Whitewater. That's why you get this every day.
1: You didn't even finish.
0: If I had been celibate through college, you would have gotten a better radio partner.
1: Why is your phone on?
0: I had the alarm going for the timer when you did the contest.
1: All right. Well,
0: again, boys and girls, we're professional broadcasters.
1: Don't try this at home.
0: Don't try this at home.
1: I had your school wrong. Well, what University of Wisconsin-Madison is in trouble for? That is on the way after the 95 Will Rock, 95 Second Update. A 94-year-old Wakanda woman was taken to the hospital after her SUV sideswiped a school bus near 59 and North Anderson Road. She told police her brakes went out and she drove onto the shoulder to avoid hitting the bus. The four high school students and bus driver were not hurt, and officials say the SUV's brakes may have malfunctioned. A Lansing contractor is going to federal prison for nearly 7 years after prosecutors say he falsely claimed a former Waukegan hospital had been properly cleared of asbestos. Carl Fioravanti, 58, was paid nearly $1.8 million for the cleanup, but asbestos was left behind and scattered during demolition, putting workers and nearby residents at risk.
0: What was the first line of that story?
1: A Lansing contractor is going to federal prison for nearly 7 years.
0: You don't have to make a federal case out of it, Leah. He did as best as he can.
1: Ha, ha, ha, ha,
0: two puns in one story.
1: Wow, yeah, that was painful.
0: Again, kids, don't try this at home.
1: This is what you get.
0: Yeah, this is what you get.
1: Because of the ratio of the female
0: to... I went to the wrong school for broadcasting.
1: The sports...
0: Story.
1: I'm brought to you by UA Local 118. Think about your future. Check out UA Local 118's apprenticeship program. The Chicago White Sox beat the Cleveland Guardians 4-3 to take a 2-0 lead in their AL Division Series. The surprising White Sox improved to 4-0 in these playoffs, all on the road, and are one win away from advancing to the American League Championship Series for the first time since 2005. Best of five series shifts to Chicago Game 3 tomorrow. Brewers, they can advance to the NLCS with a win over San Diego. In Game 3 tonight, they're up 2-0 over the Padres. The Blackhawks have their home opener against the St. Louis Blues, still in search for their first win of the season. Monday Night Football, it was the Falcons over the Saints. And finally, I don't even remember what I was doing. Oh, yeah, that's right. Mm.
0: Yes?
1: An underground University of Wisconsin-Madison fraternity in trouble. After dozens of pledges were found injured, shirtless, and covered in condiments in a sweltering basement.
0: So they're not allowed to haze anymore, and that is hazing.
1: That is hazing.
0: Yeah.
1: But so this is like in hazing news. So not only did that happen, another fraternity in Arizona on suspension after being accused of forcing members to swallow live goldfish.
0: That's hazing.
1: That's hazing. And a high school coach in North Carolina suspended while their school investigated alleged allegations of hazing where the football player actually lost part of his finger. Did you do any hazing in high school or college?
0: I'm not anti-hazing, but I'm pro-hazing reform. I mean, somebody's losing a finger. You can't. I mean, you
1: swallowing
0: can do it.
1: The goldfish is fine.
0: Well, unless you're the goldfish. seems kind of cruel. How are you going to die? Stomach acid. It's not a... Anyway, no, I don't recall, like, in high school, I played soccer, I did radio, in college, I did radio and played lacrosse, and, no, we were always just theater, I did theater in both, theater dorks didn't haze anybody.
1: There's a place around here where you gotta swallow a goldfish to take a shot or something like that.
0: The bar at the aquarium had it.
1: Yeah.
0: It was minnows. We had at TNT's, the Rathskeller later, TNT's in Whitewater, where you could go and swallow a minnow and you got a t-shirt or whatever.
1: I
0: don't think they do that anywhere. When I swallowed the fish, I think it was at the aquarium in Fox Lake, it was with Joni. This is how long ago this was acceptable. So 25 years ago,
1: my brother and his girlfriend, when we got married, they were in town from North Carolina. They went to that place too. And that was 13 years ago.
0: I don't think they do it anymore. Cause they're probably, but Joni was anti, you know, let the fish die in my stomach acid.
1: Yeah.
0: She grabbed the fish, ran out and threw it in the lake. And it was like, winter's on. I'm like, you've now murdered that fish.
1: Yeah, that fish is also
0: going to
1: die.
0: It was going to go way quicker in my stomach than the slow death it was about to suffer in Fox Lake. I'm in the winter.
1: I'm not going to say what place it was here. The employee doesn't work at that store anymore. But I wanted a job so bad at one of the stores here in the mall when I was in high school. And one of the cool kids, he was probably like 4 or 5 years older than me, ran that place.
0: But he was like 20 and
1: he was 20 and he worked at this store.
0: And he ran the place.
1: Yeah, he ran the place. He was like the manager and he was like, if you swallow a goldfish, I will I'll give you the job. But
0: did
1: he
0: you
1: would
0: swallow
1: not.
0: The goldfish?
1: No, I kept going. Because I was a hypochondriac. I would go in there and you I was like...
0: I'm going to get gill rot.
1: Yeah, I thought that it was going to kill me. But yeah. I would go in there like every couple of weeks. And I'd be like, come on, just hire me. Like it was just cool.
0: There was way worse stuff a 20-year-old could ask a 16-year-old to do. Swallow to get the job. That would have been hazing. But you didn't do it.
1: I didn't do it. I was too much of a...
0: Well, if you do it now, I'll give you $20. No,
1: maybe,
0: we're not going to do that.
1: Maybe they'll still hire me over there.
0: I don't think you can do that anymore. Yeah. I don't think we're just too, I don't know. We can't have pictures in our bathroom. I don't think we're allowed to have people swallow fish. I don't know where the line is anymore. It keeps moving around.
1: I kick it. I know that.
0: What's that?
1: I kick it. I know that.
0: You what? Kick the line?
1: Yeah.
0: I'm over here on the other side dancing around.
1: Look at me.
0: Whatever. Come at me, boo.
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7: Alcohol was a factor. Alcohol was a factor.
1: Handful of things I'm not doing while naked and riding a scooter. Riding a scooter.
0: There are things you will ride naked. Can I get that list? Can you make two lists? Things I will ride, things Leah will ride naked, and things Leah won't ride naked. So a scooter is,
1: I'm not riding a scooter naked. Absolutely not. Like, have you ever fallen off of a scooter before?
0: No, Leah.
1: I don't need.
0: Like where you're standing and kicking your foot, or
1: yeah.
0: Like a scooter where it's like a gas electric scooter, kind of like a Vespa, or what kind of scooter are we talking about?
1: I don't know.
0: Neither. I've not run. I'm sorry. Let me go back to the beginning. No, I haven't ridden any type of scooter naked, nor would I, but I'm not. It's not out of fear. It's out of lack of desire.
1: Yeah.
0: Yeah.
1: Just, and no one wants to see you naked. So there's that, too.
0: No, I, there. Mm.
1: one person. Okay. Right. So a 44-year-old Oklahoma
0: and it's
1: man.
0: Not me.
1: Apparently decided a midnight scooter ride needed zero clothing. So police caught up with this guy. He was cruising through a Midwest city neighborhood. Again, completely
0: nice,
1: naked.
0: Nice breeze on some interesting places.
1: Midnight, butt-ass naked. Okay. Officers caught up with him, and here's what he had to say.
8: What the hell are you doing, bro? Why are you naked?
9: That's what was fun with us.
8: Huh? Bored. So you're riding around naked?
9: No, actually, I'm drunk.
0: Actually, I'm drunk.
1: First he said he was bored.
0: Does he know he's riding a scooter? And B, does he know he's naked? No, it sounds like he doesn't. Bored. Drunk.
1: Bored. Actually, yeah. I'm drunk.
0: Drunk and bored.
1: Drunk and bored.
0: Going on an entrance. No pants. And what was that? And was he arrested? Or did he throw a blanket around him and take him home? Or was he...
1: He has charges. DUI, he has charges of public indecency and obstructing an officer. So.
0: Okay. With what? That cop is having a bad day at work right there. I don't want that.
1: Unless it's a lady cop.
0: Well, or a guy who... Never mind. Anyway. I don't want to dissect this.
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0: What would you do with an extra $1,000? Say you found $1,000 and you got to keep it, right?
1: I'm sorry, I'm literally looking at bills right now. I was like, how am I going to pay this off before the interest hits?
0: You could quit, or you could get fired from here and
1: then
0: win
1: I could
0: it,
1: win $1,000. Yeah. I don't know if that'd be worth it, but good suggestion.
0: I just thought, like, when they were talking about that Barry Bonds home run ball to break the home run record or whatever, and like a grounds crew guy got it or might get it or whatever. But then it's if you're on the clock then at the baseball game and you get it's the company owns the ball.
1: That's such BS.
0: Yeah. So like as it's flying through the air, if it looks like you're going to catch something like that, you turn to your immediate supervisor and you say, I quit effective immediately.
1: Then you don't catch the ball.
0: At that point, you're trespassing though. So you catch the ball and they take it from you and they call you a trespasser. And then you ask for your job back. I don't know. So maybe just quit for a couple of days and see if you can win the $1,000. Your chance to win that $1,000, pay bills, have a party, buy a half a tank of gas, whatever you want. We've got $1,000 each and every day now with our 95 Wheel Rock fall cash words, and we will tell you the first word today. All you got to do is text words. That's pretty simple. How many times you text a day, might as well do a shot for a grand. Your first word for today is coming up in just a couple minutes. It's 7:58.
1: Well, sunny and 70 today, 55 overnight, 77 for tomorrow. It is 49 in Palatine and 53 in Zion. And there's a new TikTok challenge. It involves your front door. Police are warning people that this could end really badly. That is on the way after the 95 Wheel Rock 95 second update. Two people were hospitalized after a crash that shut down 14 in Cary Monday afternoon. A second crash happened nearby when a semi-truck trying to get around the closure hit and sheared off a utility pole. The truck driver was not hurt. A suspect is in custody after police say a gunman opened fire on a driver traveling northbound on 94 near Northfield. The driver's truck was hit by gunfire, including a shattered passenger window, but he only suffered minor injuries and was able to pull over at a Highland Park gas station for help. Sports. 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They drain your pipes, not your wallet. White Sox winners. They can advance tomorrow. Game 3 is moving to Chicago. All they got to do is pull off another win over the Cleveland Guardians. Yes. White Sox.
2: White Sox. White Sox. Go, go, White Sox.
1: Let's go. I mean, 2 years ago, worst record.
0: Pretty good turnaround.
1: Here we are, yeah.
0: White Sox Brewers World Series.
1: I think everything would collapse.
0: Spectacular. I-94 series.
1: Everything would be amazing because the two things that bring them together are their hatred for the Cubs. Like you go to an ALNL game, like when the Brewers or when the White Sox come to the Brewers and go to Milwaukee. You'll see people that are wearing both White Sox and Brewers stuff.
0: Yeah, absolutely. Everybody's they're against
1: like,
0: the Cubs.
1: Whatever, we're against the Cubs.
0: I like all three teams, and yes, that's possible if you understand baseball history. And I just F the Cardinals is what I say. So
1: it would be amazing, though.
0: It would be awesome. If the White Sox make the series and the Brewers don't, I root for the White Sox. If the Brewers make it, obviously I root for them.
1: Yeah.
0: Cubs,
1: I'm rooting for. Rooting for them right now, period, until we get to playing one another. I would like for the Yankees and White Sox to play each other because then we got a little beefing going on with the boss because he's a Yankees fan. So anyhow, Brewers, they can advance to the NLCS with a win over San Diego in Game 3 tonight. They are up over the Padres. Blackhawks, they have their home opener against the St. Louis Blues. They're still in search of their first win in Monday Night Football. Falcons over the Saints.
0: Is that it? Are we done?
1: With sports, yeah.
2: Come see what the good times are.
1: And finally,
0: all right.
1: There's a new TikTok challenge.
0: Challenge accepted.
1: Not
0: challenge,
1: just because you
0: accepted.
1: See it online doesn't mean you should do it.
0: Wait, what?
1: Yeah, and your girlfriend Tracy, who resides when she goes home
0: in Portland,
1: Oregon. Police there are warning people about this TikTok trend, and it's called Door Kick Challenge. What do you think that involves?
0: Kicking in a door,
1: where kids run up to somebody's house, kick the door as hard as they can, and then they take off and they post it online.
0: It's also called the Get Shot Challenge. Somebody tries to kick in my door, I reserve the right to shoot them. Now, of course, I'll have to go, hold on, I've got to go borrow a gun.
1: Yeah.
0: But if you're kicking on my door, I am picking up my hallway bat. Mm-hmm. And I'll meet you there.
1: The one with the sock on it.
0: Yep.
1: Yeah.
0: Yeah. No, that is not.
1: Dumbasses. And then they're saying, like, not only can it cause serious damage, scaring people into thinking that someone's breaking into their homes.
0: Invasion.
1: And then, yes, you get shot. Yeah. Don't be dum-dums. Why? What happened to the days of egging?
0: Yeah. Oh, there, Leah. You heard it. The lady on the radio told me this was okay.
1: No, definitely not okay.
0: Go
1: it's terrible.
0: Do some egging.
1: It's terrible, but at least, like...
0: I'll tell you this. Right. You don't get shot egging. Generally, you could. Somebody thrown in my house.
1: Hell
0: in
1: yeah.
0: Florida, if you carry eggs past a person's house, they can shoot
1: you. They can shoot you, yeah.
0: Have you ever kicked in a door?
1: No, I've never kicked in a door.
0: I did. Now, not like it was, the door was locked, and my friend and his lady friend were looking to get into that room to spend some special time together.
1: Oh, and you were just looking out for him?
0: And he's like, we cannot get the door open. So I'm like, hold on a second. I kicked the door in. And they looked at me and went, all right, good enough. And they went in. Of course, the next day we had to,
1: replace the door.
0: Yeah. But, you know, when you need to have a door kicked in, it's a...
1: Tom's your guy.
0: Don't hurt... It's some doors. This is a flimsy, like, one of those fiberboard hollow doors. I couldn't kick the doors in here.
1: No, gosh, no. I've tried.
0: Really?
1: Well, the one time I got locked out.
0: Yeah. Did you kick the door? Did you try and kick it in?
1: Well, yeah, a little, but not. I didn't give it. I knew that it was not
0: kicking
1: something
0: in a door
1: was,
0: is commit.
1: Yeah.
0: Yeah. You didn't commit. You got to commit to the bit, Leah, and then we'll go and we'll help you. So we'll sign your cast and write nice little messages on it for you.
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0: 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We got another word coming up at 10 with Jen Maher. 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And it's all thanks to our friends at Windy City Rooter. 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And win that money. It is 808.
1: Sunny and 70 today.
0: Ticket Tuesday, we're a little behind on this. Stump Tom or Leah, you tell us two things. One is something you really did. Another is something you say you did that you didn't really do. If we can't tell the difference, if we get it wrong, you win on Ticket Tuesday from Will Rock.

0: This is a weird one. If you would have told me I would be stealing bits from Kelly Ripa and Mark Mark Consuelos, is that right?
1: Yeah.
0: From the, what is the name of the show? Kelly and
1: Live
0: Mark?
1: With
0: Kelly and Mark.
1: Like, yeah.
0: If you would have told me I'd be stealing a bit from them, which the bit they're obviously stealing. This is not
1: nothing is original.
0: Yeah. But at the behest of Crazy Lindsay came up with this idea. I think we'll do it at the 501 Club party Friday too for some t-shirts and stuff.
1: Crazy Lindsay came up with the idea to steal from somebody else.
0: Yes.
1: Got it.
0: That's the bit today on Ticket Tuesday.
1: Okay.
0: Call now 800-223-9510. Caller number 10 gets to play. You have to tell us two things that you, air quotes, did. One of them you actually did. The other one you're saying you did. And then whichever one of us you pick to play against goes out in the soundproof booth. You say these things. We come in. We get to interview you for a minute. We get to ask you questions for a minute. And if you can fool us, you win tickets on Ticket Tuesday. There you go. So tell us two things, one you did and one you, air quotes, did that you didn't really do. 800-223-9510. Here's the tickets we have for you today. 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Sleeping with Sirens. It's at the Sylvie on October 21st at Blackstone Cherry Bonfire Nights Acoustic. That's a cool show. 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
1: 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It is 56 in Round Lake Beach and 56 in Crystal Lake.
0: We'll let Lindsay play if she's out there Friday at the 501 Club Party. We're going to play Friday at the 501 Club Party.
1: You're going to let her play?
0: Yeah, it's her game. You kind of have to.
1: Yeah.
0: We're going to do that, and we'll also have your chance to qualify for the Cabin Fever Getaway, which the giveaway is next week. This is the last 501 Club party with shot at that. 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

0: All right. That's Stump Leah or Stump Tom. Our contestant gets to pick. It's Sabrina. Sabrina, who do you want to play against, me or Leah?
1: Leah.
0: I will tell you this. The last caller played against Leah, and they did win the tickets.
2: Yeah,
0: they did stump her. Leah's going to go out into our soundproof booth.
2: Here I go.
0: Which is the mall. We have the largest soundproof booth, by the way. Guinness Book of World Records, I'm talking to you, in the history of contesting. Television or radio, it's all of Gurney Mills. Leah will go out there where I can see her. Have you ever seen our studio, Sabrina?
1: I have not.
0: We're in the corner here at the G-Spot, right across from Floor and Decor, and she's out in the mall now, so she can't hear your conversation with me. I need you to tell me two things. Tell me the lie first, which is, what's your lie? What are you going to say you did that you didn't do?
1: I have seven kids.
0: Seven kids. All right. She's going to ask you questions about them. She might ask you stuff. So be ready for that. And then what is the thing that you actually did do?
1: Started roofing at 10 years old.
0: You started roofing at 10 years old. There were no child labor laws then?
1: Not in the 90s, early 2000s.
0: Yes. They made me work when I was a kid, too. She's going to come back in from the soundproof booth now. And you are going to have to let her answer. You're going to have to answer her questions for a minute, and then she has to make her guess. So Leah's coming back in. All right. First, Sabrina, let Leah get plugged back in here.
2: Plugged in and ready to go.
0: All right. Ready to go. Mm-hmm. All right, Sabrina. Tell us your two things. Tell us the first thing.
1: I have seven kids.
0: You have seven kids.
2: Seven children.
0: Seven kids. And then, All right, tell us your second thing. What is your second thing, Sabrina?
1: I was doing roofing at the age of 10.
0: You were roofing at the age of what?
1: 10.
0: She was roofing at the age of 10. Leah, 1 minute on the clock for you to ask questions of Sabrina and go.
2: Did you have a family member that owned a roofing company?
1: Yes.
2: Yes. Okay. All right. And what kind of work were you doing?
1: Tearing off the roof, cleaning up.
2: All right. Picking up nails, doing all that kind of stuff. And seven children. How do you keep track of all that? Do you remember all their birthdays?
1: Man. They get called different names all the time.
2: Yeah. Do you know all their birthdays?
1: Yeah.
2: Yeah. Right, could you give me their birthdays right now?
1: 10, 1, 7.

0: 13, and then I had twins in 2008. Huh. That was in August.
1: 5 seconds.
0: I got a lot of August birthdays and November birthdays, and then I've got a March birthday. Okay. In,
2: all right. Okay.
1: Time's up. Time's up. All right.
2: I'm not buying it. I think she was just rambling off birthdays. I think that she was a roofer at 10.
1: You think she was a roofer at the age of 10?
2: Yep.
1: Sabrina,
2: get your ass to work, Sabrina.
1: Which one was the truth, Sabrina?
0: Oh, damn it.
1: Damn it, she was a roofer. She was a roofer at the age of 10. And that is true. So it was a family, so no tickets for you. It was a family roofing business?
0: Yep.
1: All right.
2: Man,
1: all right,
2: do you want to know something?
1: And no labor laws then.
2: I did the same thing with the other guy.
1: What?
2: I want them to win the tickets, so I tried to pick the one that...
1: So you went. You actually would have gotten it wrong if you went with your actual guess.
2: Yes.
1: Well, you need to play honestly. Somebody needs to play against me. Maybe I'm easier to stump. All right, Sabrina. Thanks for trying.
2: I was trying to get her to get the ticket.
1: Sorry that you had to work at such a young age.
0: Give me the ticket.
1: That's not how it works around here. There are no participation ribbons. Get your ass up on that roof if you want tickets. Okay. So, do you still work for the family company? Is it still a company?
0: No. Okay. No.
1: Thank God. How many kids do you have? How many kids do you have?
0: Three.
1: Were those the real birthdays?
0: The first three were.
1: Yeah. And then she has to start making them up. Thanks for playing, Sabrina. All right. It's weird because we were talking about Sherman and Schmeagle earlier this morning and inappropriate things at work and all that stuff. Sherman's first radio gig was tearing the roof off my house. He was an intern, and that was back when you could abuse interns. Mm-hmm. And I said, do you want to be on the radio this weekend when I was the boss? And he's like, yes. And I'm like, we're tearing the roof off my house.
2: You come over.
1: Be there at 4. Yeah. And he came over, tore the roof off my house, and... Now he's on with Schmeagel doing whatever they do over there.
2: Winning awards.
1: I've never heard it. And I'm busy that time of day. It is 8:26. Sorry.
2: Sunny and 70 today.
1: All right, we're going to play in a little bit again on Ticket Tuesday with your chance to win. Also, more nerd news, including milk. And milk you don't want to drink. And the Jets going to fly sometime before 9. 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

0: Puddle Mud, I Will Rock. Tom and Leah Will Rock Morning Show. Got the jet before 9. Your chance to qualify for CFG. Another chance on Ticket Tuesday to stump us for tickets. Let's see what. Milk Nerd Style is on the way in just a little bit. It is 8:30 now.
1: Sunny and 70 today, 55 overnight, 77 for tomorrow. It is 56 in Lake Forest and 55 in Wonder Lake. And what just happened to good old Dine and Dash?
0: I never have either,
1: but I'm talking about the scumbags. Like, why are we turning it up a notch? Which is what this guy did. That is on the way after the 95 Will Rock, 95 Second Update, brought to you by UA Local 118. 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Go to UALocal118.com. A former Lake Forest Academy therapist is facing new charges after prosecutors say she provided alcohol to a male student at her Lake Forest home while she was still working at the school. Nairali Dalia, nailed it, 46, charged with child endangerment, contributing to the delinquency of a minor, and social hosting. She's already on probation for violating a no-contact order involving the same student. A North Chicago man is accused of getting into an argument with a coworker in Buffalo Grove, then punching one, pointing a gun at two people, and smashing a car with a baseball bat. Javier Castillo Pedraza, 28, was arrested and faces aggravated assault, battery, and criminal damage charges. 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Hit it!
0: What did I call it? Oh, it's White Sox? White Sox. Go,
1: that'd
0: White
1: be weird.
0: Sox.
1: Label it White Sox. I hate White Sox.
0: Hold on a second. What? Yeah, I know you hate the White Sox. Oh, Sox Song. It's just called Sox.
1: Sox Song.
0: Song. Sorry about that.
1: I love the White Sox. I just hate White Sox.
0: White Sox. Which is
1: very conflicting. Go,
0: weird.
1: Not really. It's so dirty. Anyhow, the Chicago White Sox, they beat the Cleveland Guardians 4-3 to take a 2-0 lead in their AL Division Series. The surprising White Sox improved to 4-0 in these playoffs, all on the road, and are one win away from advancing to the American League Championship Series for the first time since 2005. Best of five series shifts to Chicago for Game 3 tomorrow. Brewers!
0: That's a good song because of the boo-boos at the beginning.
1: Mm-hmm. Boo-boo!
0: Lasers.
1: Brewers can advance to the NLCS with a win over San Diego in Game 3 tonight. They're up 2-0 over the Padres. Looking forward to that. Are they home? Or no, they're... Are they, yeah, they're all... No,
0: no they won 2 at home, yes, and now they're in San Diego.
1: Blackhawks have their home opener against the St. Louis Blues. They're still in search for their first win. Monday Night Football, it was the Falcons over the Saints. And finally, no, I've never dined and dashed before. I was born and raised, and my mom was a single parent.
0: You were born and raised. Wow. No. That's,
1: well, no, my mom was still is, and I served for many years. Like,
0: prison?
1: A server. Oh, okay. I would never walk out on my tab. No. But people back in the day before, now it's impossible to get away with that, wouldn't you think, with the cameras and stuff?
0: Yeah, so they have to. Everybody always posts it or whatever.
1: Yeah, they're morons. Yeah. So they have to come up with more elaborate ideas to get out of paying their bills, like this 26-year-old Georgia man who was arrested after he tried to get out of his $63.77 bill. Not too bad at the Red Lobster, because he faked a medical emergency, or at least that's how he was trying to get out of it. That's how he turned it up. He called 911, thought his illness would get him out of it, but unfortunately for him, the first responders came, and they were like, he's fine.
0: Bro, you're fine?
1: You're fine, yeah. But then you could, like, then you need to know how to pivot and be like, because people...
0: Oh, I feel better, and pay your bill.
1: No, or like, actually, because I've had panic attacks before where it really does feel like, if you've ever had a panic attack, it feels like you're dying. Like, it actually feels real.
0: A couple of years ago, I had a time where my chest was very tight and whatever the whole time, and I found out it was stress. So
1: I passed out one time,
0: so
1: and it was stress.
0: If you want a free meal, what you're advocating is, if you see... If you feel a panic attack coming on, get your ass to the Dead Lobster.
1: No.
0: And put on the feed bag.
1: That's not what I'm saying. But instead of just being like, oh, yeah, you're right, I faked the 911 call, at least like fake that you were, I don't know, that you thought something was actually wrong.
0: I was having anaphylactic shock, but oh, yeah, that's right, I'm not allergic to seafood.
1: Right. Because now it sounds like he could do jail time, and his bond was set at $3,000.
0: Don't say, oh, I was faking, so I get out of the bill, say, oh, I just feel better. I don't know what that was. Yeah. Here's the $6,377.
1: Yeah, because this is going to be much cheaper than my $3,000 bond.
0: How are they going to prove it? That you,
1: right.
0: Yeah, yeah. That's a little segment called Tom and Leah Help People Commit Fraud.
1: We would never do it, but if you're a scumbag.
0: If you're going to commit fraud, talk to the experts here at 95 Will Rock.
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11: Scorso here with The Breakdown for Tuesday, October 6th. And a quick shout out to Hagen Homes for quality new home construction you'll love to live with. Got some killer music news today. First off, Slash featuring Miles Kennedy and the Conspirators are officially back. They just dropped a brand new single called Flying Blind with a video to go along with it that you can check out for yourself over at 95willrock.com. It's a title track for their upcoming album hitting shelves next year on February 26th. Slash says they recorded most of the 12-track record live down in Florida, keeping it totally raw and spontaneous. Plus, they're hitting the road for a world tour with the North American leg kicking off next April. Next up, Ice Nine Kills is getting into the holiday spirit in the most terrifying way possible. They just announced a twisted Christmas EP called A Very Vicious Christmas, dropping digitally on the 9th of November. It's got 8 tracks, including songs they did for Universal Studios Hollywood's Terror Tram, starring Art the Clown. If you're a fan of the Terrifier movies, this is right up your alley. And finally, a sad note for the heavy metal community. Venom frontman and black metal pioneer Conrad Kronos Lant has passed away at the age of 63. His death was confirmed on the 1st, though no cause of death has been shared yet. Kronos was absolute royalty in the scene, shaping the classic era of Venom and helping birth the whole black metal genre, with legendary albums like Welcome to Hell and Black Metal. Metallica has even pointed to him as a major blueprint in their music. Rest in peace, Kronos. That was your breakdown. Thanks to Windy City Rooter. They drain your pipes, not your wallet.
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0: It's the CFG. We're going to Mexico in January, 24th to the 31st. What's going on?
1: Are we
0: going
1: to wait to address that?
0: What? Oh, genre?
1: Yeah.
0: It's good to have Corso back on the breakdown.
1: I got
0: tired of Elwood and all his correctly pronounced words. Anyway.
1: Oh, my gosh. Okay.
0: Corso just has more. He has more excitement when he does the... Because you never know what words you're going to get.
1: Yeah.
0: And he's very excited by some things that most of us probably wouldn't be overly...
2: Top times.
0: Yeah. Anyway.
1: It's all good.
0: We're going to get here for the EFG. Hi, 95 Will Rock. Who's this?
3: This is John.
0: John, you're caller 10, buddy.
4: Yeah.
3: Awesome.
0: What are you on? Are you in a blast furnace? Or are you in a car wash? What are you doing, John?
3: I'm working. I'm in a heavy equipment.
0: All right. What kind of equipment?
1: Things just change real fast.
0: What do you got going on?
3: I got a 982 front end loader.
0: Oh, okay. I can run that. No problem. What are you loading?
3: I'm working a gravel pit. I loaded everything.
0: A stone, 6 stone, traffic bond, any of that stuff, crushed limestone. Whatever, yeah. I love running a loader's fun.
3: Exactly.
0: Right? Yeah. Running a loader is one of the funnest things because, you know, it's interesting. It doesn't take up a lot of, you know, you don't have to worry about digging into things, you know, with a hoe or whatever, right?
1: You're a hoe.
3: I actually know how to run one of those. I just don't do it anymore.
0: Yeah, to me, running loaders like, you only run a dozer. You got to, it's just loader's the best. And loader's relaxing. Got your radio on, listening to us. Truck driver's coming and getting some stone. That's called Ditch Digger Talk with Tom and John. Is it John?
3: Yeah, John, J-O-N.
0: All right, J-O-N. We are qualifying you for the Cabin Fever Getaway. Have you been on the CFG before?
3: Yes, I've been to Costa Rica twice.
0: All right, that's a good time. And tell people, why do you go on a trip multiple times? Why would you go on this?
3: Oh, it's the biggest, most amount of fun you can have.
0: It really is. Other than maybe running a loader. So, all right, hold on the line, John, okay? It's a
3: camp. All right, thank you so much.
0: If you win your way, if you're the winner... We will talk ditch digging on the CFG. Love me some ditch digging.
1: Wow, that is the most fun you could have.
0: I would sign up for just to be able to enjoy ditch digger talk with Tom and John. Whatever, hater. 8:43.
1: Sunny and 70.
0: All right. We never play the whole song, so here you go.

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2: It's time for
3: Nerd News.
2: News for nerds.
3: Oh, I got my nerd drop.
2: Nerd.
3: It's from Revenge of the Nerds, the original Revenge of the Nerds.
2: OG.
3: What do we got today?
2: A new study found that if humans switch to genetically modified milk, it could dramatically reduce the amount of land needed for dairy production. That seems really obvious. Why did we need a study?
3: What?
2: If humans switch to genetically modified milk, it could dramatically reduce the amount of land needed for dairy production.
3: And turn all the cows into zombies or something. I don't know. Where are we genetically modifying it? At the teat or when it's in the jug or after we swallow? When is the genetic? This is how the world ends, is genetically modified milk.
2: It's a process called precision fermentation.
3: Okay.
2: And it uses yeast to create the same milk proteins found in cow's milk, but without having to raise the cows.
3: So it's like that meat, but it's the milk version.
2: We're unemploying all the cows. Yeah. Their nipples are going to just explode. Do you know what happens to
3: women? They get a disease. No, cows get that too. If you don't milk cows, they die.
2: I don't think women die if you don't milk them.
3: Get down on all fours. I'll grab the machine. We'll see what happens. One will milk and the other we won't.
2: The most painful thing.
3: We were stuck on an airplane with someone who couldn't get to her pump, her breast pump, and she was in so much pain.
2: Yeah,
3: and like all is on the cabin fever getaway, and like it's nice to be on an airplane though and have 83 guys go, yeah, I'll help you that. I'd be glad to help with that. Hello, back here, 38C. I'll help you with your 38Ds. Seriously, like she was crying.
2: Oh, yeah.
3: And every guy on the plane was willing to step up in that moment and be a hero.
2: Wow.
3: Yeah.
2: What a species.
3: Not
2: you
3: all
2: are.
3: Heroes wear capes. Some of them just help with lactate.
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0: Nobody wants to play with me.
1: Play what?
0: This is sad. It reminds me when I moved from Hales Corners to Burlington. I couldn't find anybody to play with. Third grade.
1: Oh, everyone keeps choosing me.
0: It was rough. Yeah.
1: It's because I'm not on my game today. You could tell I'm just off.
0: So how many winners? How many people have won against you? None.
1: One, the first
0: one
1: person.
0: One and one loss.
1: But okay. I actually sabotaged that for her because I tried to pick the one that I thought was...
0: You were trying to flip the script.
1: Yeah,
0: I was trying to flip it for her.
1: Yeah,
0: you
1: picked
0: opposite.
1: I like when people win.
0: So, and that's what trying to cheat.
1: Yeah.
0: So you try and cheat, that's what happens. That's karma.
1: I won't
0: you
1: do it
0: tried
1: again.
0: To cheat, you cheated her out of tickets.
1: Yeah, I won't do that again.
0: So, anyway.
1: But I won't do it again because someone's going to want to play with
0: Maybe
1: you this time, Tommy.
0: Nobody wants to play with me. Anyway, can we move back to Hales Corners? So anyway, call now, 800-223-9510. I'm not going to change the rules. It's Ticket Tuesday. 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It's Stump, whoever you choose to play against, me or Leah. 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And we get a minute to ask you questions about these two things, one that you actually did and one that you didn't. 800-223-9510. 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We'll let caller number 10 play. We'll go to the phone lines after the news, so you might want to have to redial. It is 8:57.
1: Sunny and 70 today, 55 overnight, 77 for tomorrow. It's 56 in Spring Grove and 56 in Lake Bluff.
0: I should mention the tickets because they're really good. We got Sleeping with Sirens. That is the Sylvie on October 21st. We've got Godsmack and Dorothy at the Landmark Credit Union Live October 20th. And Blackstone Cherry with this Bonfire Nights acoustic show at West Chicago Social Club. I would love to go to that Saturday, November 14th, but that's really good. It's all thanks to Kinnaman Accounting and Tax Service. You make the green, they count the beans. Call now, 800-223-9510, and I'll get to caller number 10 after the news.
1: Do you suffer from IMS?
0: International Monetary System?
1: Mm-mm. Nope.
0: That's the IMF. Anyway,
1: I know many of people that do.
0: Yeah. IMS.
1: Okay. I am not here for it. I will tell you that much. What it is and how to get better if you suffer from
0: okay,
1: IMS. That
0: you,
1: is on the way after the 95 Wild Rock, 95 second update. A 37-year-old Wisconsin man accused of hitting an 11-year-old boy on a bicycle and leaving him critically injured was arrested in Winthrop Harbor. David Sitar allegedly fled the scene in a work van after the crash in Grafton and was taken into custody Saturday night. He's facing several felony charges, including hit and run, causing great bodily harm. McHenry County is proposing a 12-month pause on a new data center applications in unincorporated areas. Unincorporated, man, I'm course
0: big
1: so
0: words
1: today.
0: In this news story.
1: Yeah, officials are trying to figure out how to regulate them. This has been going on for a while.
0: Do that. All the data centers should be built because the AI is the greatest thing ever, and I will do whatever it says. All hail AI.
1: The moratorium could go before the full county board for a vote in November and would not apply to cities or villages.
0: It will end us.
1: Oh, man. Sports. I try not to lose any sleep over it. Brought to you by Windy City Rooter. They drain your pipes, not your wallet. Chicago, you got them
0: wrong one.
1: Backwards.
0: There you go.
1: Yeah.
0: Why you leave the White Sox every time? That's
2: White Sox!
0: Anyway.
2: White Sox!
1: Because that's the most recent thing to have happened.
0: Okay.
1: They beat the Cleveland Guardians yesterday. Great game. When they came back and they started rolling. 4-3, they win. They took a 2-0 lead in their... I'm just so excited. They took a 2-0 lead in their AL division series.
0: Did you say boop boop? Better than boop boop ah, boop boop.
1: It's because I had that stuck in my head, yeah.
0: Yeah, that's right.
1: Brewers, though, they can advance to the NLCS with a win over the San Diego Padres. Game 3 tonight. Blackhawks have their home opener against the St. Louis Blues. They're still in search of their first win this season. And Monday Night Football, Falcons over the Saints.
0: Stop your feet. All right.
1: Clap your hands.
3: You're part of the team sitting in the stands.
1: There you are.
0: There we go.
3: Come see there it is.
0: White Sox song is really good. It's a classic, but they don't have any pew-pews in it.
1: Boo-boo! And finally, do you suffer from IMS? I don't think you're there yet. I know people who are, people that I have to deal with on a daily, and I'm like,
0: what is it?
1: Have you ever heard of irritable male syndrome?
0: What is it, just irritable guys?
1: It's how grumpier with age, and you just want to be like, oh, this is just how it is. I'm older, and now I'm grumpier, and I get to be a cranky old man.
0: So that's not what it is from... Do you want to hear about this or not?
1: Yeah, because it's probably going to be what it is in my story.
0: Okay, no, I'd like to hear... Well, your story's already written, so I'd like to say what it is, and let's see if it matches, because then you can read the story. Mm-hmm. It's already there. It's not that we're any grumpier or things bother us anymore or all that stuff. It's that we don't give up about... It's like... I don't care. You know?
1: But you
0: it's
1: should
0: like,
1: care about the people that you love and not treat them... You see that with... grumpy old men that treat the people.
0: I'm not grumpy. I'm just not. Do you find me to be grumpy?
1: I said from the beginning, yeah. You're not there yet.
0: And I see what it is and I understand it and I have ways I'm working with the Buddha and with the Stoics and I understand that things don't matter, so I don't let things bother me. Even horrible, terrible things, you can't let bother you because you're not going to change it. And fretting about, yes, there's things.
1: That's different from this, though.
0: Yes, but caring about kids on my lawn or whatever, I'll say, hey, kids, get off my lawn, but I don't let it emotionally affect me.
1: Right.
0: I try to not.
1: So this is the exact opposite. This is people that are just irritable men, specifically older.
0: Yeah.
1: Kids don't even need to be on the lawn. Nothing even needs to be wrong.
0: I'm just irritable that the kids exist.
1: Well, they said it's linked to testosterone decline. So, and that happens between the ages of 40 and 60. So,
0: my testosterone is now done declining. Maybe this is my level.
1: Yeah, maybe.
0: I'm good with it.
1: Well, I'm not going to give you problems without solutions, Tom. So, okay. IMS, if you're experiencing this or if you're married to somebody who is or you have a family member
0: Shut up, Leah!
1: Here's what you could do to help.
0: What is it?
1: Exercise, eat healthy, get better sleep, and long periods of chilling out might help.
0: Too,
1: which I'm like,
0: too busy for that.
1: Every old guy I know does more chilling out than ever, but then a baby that can't move. So, like, you see the old guy just in his recliner.
0: But the thing is, that's what I was doing before Tracy came along.
1: Yeah.
0: She will extend the length and the quality of my life and keep me younger. She makes me keep going. And so, this is why age gap relationships are good. Mm-hmm. She gets calm and knowledge and you know I've been around the block,
1: right?
0: And I behave like an adult and I take charge when I'm supposed to, but don't take the lead follower, get out of the way. I figured out when I should do all three. You just with that, age comes knowledge, and with her comes energy and youthful exuberance and the need to push forward and explore. It is exhausting.
1: Yeah.
0: I was melting into my chair watching television, and now she's come along and
1: lit a fire under
0: your
1: ass.
0: I'm getting my steps in and more. So, and we
1: I don't need to know the and more part.
0: Well, and also she has a brother about my age. Mm-hmm. She was raised, you know, with her width of knowledge is chronologically greater than most people her age.
1: Yeah.
0: And that's why I'm madly in love. But also, she's keeping me alive and less irritable.
1: Mm-hmm.
0: So you should thank her.
1: Thank you, Tracy.
0: And learn how to freaking read. Or I will crack some skulls. Anyway, it's Ticket Tuesday. We're going to play. Let's find out who this person is. Are you going to play against me or Leah? Who is this? Hi, Will Rock.
2: Hi. I'll play against Tom.
0: All right. I get to play. What's your name?
2: Dan.
0: And you're going to have to write down Ann's.
1: Ann or Sam?
2: It's Sam.
0: I still don't know. It's San. S-A-N.
1: It's. I think the S is blurring into Ann, so I think it is just Ann.
0: Ann. Okay. Ann. All right. Ann, you're going to have to come up with one thing that you actually did and one thing that is a lie. I'm going to go out in the soundproof booth coming up. You got through the break to think about that. One thing you actually did and one thing you're saying you did. And if I can't tell the difference after a one-minute interview, you win the tickets, okay?
2: Okay.
0: All right, hold on line, Jan. We'll get to we'll get to Pam coming up after this for Ticket Tuesday from Kinnaman Accounting and Tax Service in Willow Rock.
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1: All right, Kian and Stump Tom, he's out in the soundproof booth. Kian,
2: okay.
1: Do you have your lie and your truth ready?
2: I do.
1: Okay, so you're going to tell me both of those. Tell me which one's going to be which, too, okay?
2: Okay. So the truth is that I met Eddie Van Halen in Disneyland.
1: What? Okay.
2: Okay. And then the lie is that I've been to 20 shows so far this year.
1: Okay. So, and you...
2: Is that good?
1: Yep,
2: do you think that'll something?
1: I do. He has a minute, though, so he's flashing me right now. He cannot hear me. He's out in the soundproof booth. You're going to be ready to, like, have those shows.
2: I have a list.
1: You,
2: yep. I have a list of shows.
1: But don't make it sound like you're reading off of a list, all right? So be ready.
2: Yes, I do. I have a whole list.
1: Be ready with that, and then maybe, like, fumble a little bit on the Eddie thing, okay? All right, I'm going to bring him in.
2: Yep.
1: Bringing Tom in, seeing if you could stump him there with those two things. All right. We're switching sides
17: like
1: now.
17: Why are your headphones so
1: my
17: low?
1: My gosh, you need to have your hearing checked.
17: Huh? That is bad. All right. Jan, you there?
2: I'm here.
1: Right. I have your minute timer ready, Thomas.
17: Now you get to tell me. I have the timer.
1: Yeah, you can't run it at the same time.
17: Okay.
1: I will run the timer.
17: So I get to interview Ann for 1 minute about the two things. First, I get to find out the two things. What's the first thing that you did, Ann? Air quotes.
2: Okay, so when I was a kid, I met Eddie Van Halen at Disneyland.
17: You met Eddie Van Halen at Disneyland. All right, and what is the other thing?
2: I've been to 20 shows so far this year.
17: 20 shows so far this year.
1: Ann, go.
17: And I get 1 minute. What was the last show you went to, Ann?
2: In this moment.
17: Where was that at?
2: The Rave.
17: All right. You met Eddie Van Halen at Disney. What was he doing at Disney?
2: He was there with his family.
17: But, like, when you met him, what was going on?
2: We were watching a Lilo and Stitch show.
17: A what? Lilo and Stitch show?
2: Yes.
17: Was it hot that day?
2: No.
17: All right. What was Eddie wearing?
2: He had a shirt tied around his waist, I believe.
17: All right. And how many family members were, like, who was with him?
2: His son Wolfgang, and like a lady bodyguard.
17: How many, what was the first show you went to this year?
2: The first show I went to this year was Colby Cooper.
17: Okay, and where was that at?
2: The Rave.
1: One, zero, time.
17: So I have to figure out what she actually did.
1: Yep.
17: Did she meet Eddie Van Halen at Disney or go to 20 shows this year? I'm saying you met Eddie Van Halen at Disney.
2: I did.
17: You did. You met Eddie Van Halen at Disney.
1: That's crazy.
17: That's cool. That's cool. How many shows did you go to this year?
2: 14.
17: 14. You're keeping track. Yeah.
1: I thought she did a good job trying to.
17: Yeah. I felt that extra six, though. I could kind of feel it.
1: Yeah. You know,
17: I got the vibe on it. So, well, thanks for playing, Stan. Better luck next time. All right.
2: Thank you. Do you want the picture of Eddie?
17: Yeah. If you got it, text it in. I'd love to see it.
2: I will.
17: All right.
2: All right. You got it.
17: Thanks for playing, Ann.
2: All right. Bye.
17: All right. I feel bad Ann didn't win, but there are no participation ribbons here. I met Ozzy once.
1: Yeah, I ran the board for that show.
17: It wasn't at Disney, but it was really cool. It was really weird. And for some reason, he was sitting in a spinning teacup. I don't know. It's a regular-sized teacup. Strangest thing I've actually ever seen.

0: Well, that's interesting. I'll wait for Leah.
1: What happened?
0: It says the audio dropped out.
1: What? Yeah. I thought it was weird that we both went to the bathroom at the same time. I'm like, that's probably not a good idea.
0: But the text line says the audio dropped out. Did the song end?
1: No, there's no way. There was 4 minutes.
0: Yeah, we had 4 minutes. I know how to pee. I didn't hit like any button or any. I literally left the room and it was playing fine. Leah left the room. It was playing fine.
1: I'm going to pull it up on post and see what happened.
0: I can do it here and we can listen to it. Why did the audio suddenly go away and how much dead air was there? The one time we picked to go to the bathroom, we went
1: both of us. Yeah, I couldn't hold it. There was no
0: me
1: way.
0: Neither. We went to PC Potty at the same time.
1: Only 2 minutes and 48 seconds of that 4 minute and 49 second song played.
0: And did it just fade at the end or what happened?
1: I don't know.
0: Here, let me listen.
1: Yeah,
0: we were well out of the room, both of us, right? We're well out of the room when
1: I'm like, I could do the time in my head. You can do the time in your head. I'm like, we definitely have 2 more minutes left.
0: And there was a minute and 15 seconds of dead air. Both of us were out of the room.
1: Man,
0: you didn't hit fade when you left, did you? I was out of the room. It was playing out. What the hell was that?
1: How did it end, though?
0: It just faded.
1: It just faded?
0: And it faded out, which is weird. Yeah, I was voiding my bladder by that point. Right there.
1: Wow.
0: I don't know if somebody's watching.
1: Someone messing with us?
0: Or whatever. So. Jesus, is the studio haunted?
1: That's really weird.
0: And I talked about Ozzy, who's dead, mm-hmm. and the fact that I met him. That's weird. And we were talking about PC Potty. All the photos have been removed from the potty, the women's room and the men's room of people using the facilities, right?
1: Mm-hmm.
0: The one photo that has not been removed.
1: It's still up there, is the Ozzy.
0: Is Ozzy Osbourne sitting on the toilet smoking a cigarette? Did they miss that one?
1: Or is that one okay because it's the ghost of Ozzy? Yeah, I'm not sure.
0: Is this some long prank that's been set up or something to punk us? The Ozzy thing is the only one that is still in there. And why is that still in there? Did they just miss it?
1: Truck driver Paul was asking me about that yesterday.
0: If you're going to be a book burner, burn all the damn books.
1: Yeah, why does one get to live?
0: Anything worth doing is worth doing right. Yeah. Anyway. All right. So there's part of Ozzy Osbourne's crazy train. We'll try and play the rest of it coming up. We'll try and play the whole thing next.
1: Well, now I want to see if it plays.
0: That's why I want to do it again. Yeah. We'll play it next. We're going to do the Sunshine State update first, and then maybe 1 minute of an Ozzy song.
1: The Crossword Bandit.
0: For the Sunshine State update?
1: Yeah.
0: I can't believe people in Florida are doing Sunshine State updates or crossword puzzles. So, all right. So we were in PC Potty. The only picture that is still in there is Ozzy, and I'm going to get clarification as to why he's okay. The picture that I look at now when I void my bladder is much less offensive, but it does bother me. It is an SL1200 MK2, which is the holy grail of turntables. This is the one you wanted when you were hot mixing on the wheels of steel. And we mixed with records. We didn't not CDs or audio files or any of that. We mixed with records. And we use the SL12. That's what I look at, and it is the one thing that I covet. I want an SL1200 MK2, and now while I'm voiding my bladder, that's what I'm supposed to look at. Here's what's offensive. The song, it's pitched all the way up, so if they put that record on, it would play faster. So there's Amy.
1: I have something else to go off on a tangent about real quick, too.
0: Absolutely.
1: I'm not crazy. That was Toosie Sam, not Ann, that we just talked to.
0: Yeah.
1: She was saying Sam.
0: Okay.
1: Not Ann.
0: Well, you're deaf. You need to turn your headphones off like me.
1: But she did. She met him, and she just sent in a picture. Did you see this?
0: Did she send it on the text line?
1: Yes.
0: Yeah, let me look at it.
1: She met Eddie frickin' Van Halen at Disney.
0: Yeah. I can't find it.
1: Toosie Sam. Not Ann.
0: Anyway, she sent it on the text line?
1: Yeah.
0: Oh, there it is. Click the view image. Let me see that. Oh, look at that, Eddie Van Halen, little kid right there. And she knew what he was wearing because she.
1: But also, why didn't she correct us when we kept calling her Ann?
0: I don't know what Jan's problem is. Maybe she's as deaf as we are. Off to Florida, Sunshine State update for the crossword puzzle coming up next. Okay, speaking of the band photos, finally the toilets at Will Rock are safe to use. Phew. All the obscenity has been removed. What do we do with those? We're going to raise some money. Come on out to the 501 Club party this Friday. The first batch, one from the men's room and one from the women's room. Of course, we will have them covered with a towel because of how offensive they are. But you will be able. There will be a silent auction for these items. You can own a piece of Will Rock history that were used in the bathrooms here. These photos, too hot for Will Rock. And it's a silent auction, and all the money goes to St. Baldrick's. That'll be in the fight against childhood cancer. We're taking the obscenity, and we're turning it into something good. That's this Friday at the 501 Club Party. Also got Slipknot tickets. Also your chance to qualify for the Cabin Fever Getaway. $4 Coors Banquet Bottles on special and a whole lot more. 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We'll see you there Friday with Coors and Will Rock.
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0: update with the Sunshine State update.
1: Real quick, what is like a thing that would identify me where if people saw me, like say I was being hunted for, not hunted, but like
2: you would
1: I was
2: be hunted.
1: It was wanted.
2: For your flesh.
1: No. Let me start over. Say I was wanted.
2: When what way? Like by the police?
1: Yes.
2: Or sexually?
1: Well, that's already on the table.
2: As a food item?
1: No.
2: I don't know. I would eat your spleen, I guess. I don't know.
1: Say I was wanted by the police.
2: Okay.
1: And
2: what did you do?
1: No. What is the thing that I'm going to have on me that would like identify like, oh yeah, that's her.
2: That's Leah.
1: Yeah.
2: Your bangs, and they've been on point so much. They'd be like, look for a woman whose bangs are on point.
1: I would say my baba.
2: Yeah, your baba.
1: I always have my baba.
2: Or your laptop. Look for a lady with a laptop with a post-it note covering a sticker that says "Go fat, eat ass." So
1: go fast, not fat.
2: Go fast. Go fast. Eat. Yeah. All right. Yeah. That or your baba. Your orange baba with
1: baba,
2: all the stickers.
1: I think the baba would
2: the
1: identify
2: Jeep,
1: me.
2: Maybe with hunks of other car in the grill based on your driving. Can we go back to my question?
1: Yeah.
2: Why are you, what did you do? What did you do? Why are they looking for you?
1: Well, I didn't do this, but the guy that was, being, they were searching for him.
2: All right.
1: He was able to be tracked down because he was known as the crossword bandit.
2: Right.
1: He always had a crossword puzzle on him, so he had been seen.
2: This is my dad. My dad was always
1: doing with a crossword
2: puzzle.
1: He
2: aspired to get the job as head forester so he could sit in his car and do crossword
1: and just
2: puzzles
1: do crossword
2: while
1: oh,
2: other
1: my
2: guys
1: gosh.
2: Trim trees.
1: What a way to live.
2: Yeah.
1: So this guy has been dining and dashing in Florida, and he always does the same thing. He sits at the bar, he orders a bunch of beers, runs up a tab, and then he walks

0: walks out without pain. But what he does is he leaves behind
1: a crossword puzzle.
0: Yeah. Well, he was finally caught last
1: week. Is he like doing it while he's getting ready to dine in? It's a pretty good tell. Yeah. You see a guy walk in, because it stands out. You don't see people doing, nobody does crosswords.
0: Yeah.
1: I can't do a crossword puzzle.
0: I am a moron.
1: My dad was brilliant. He could do all that stuff, but I've never.
0: Well, you could do it. You just have to use your phone and Google things.
1: Yeah, right. Anybody can do it now.
0: Anybody can do it.
1: Yeah.
0: Or so, just look in the back and look up the answers. That's what I would do.
1: So if you saw a guy, obviously you see a guy sitting there and then you just stand there and you just wait for him to do it. Yeah. How many times did he get away with it before they caught
0: him? It doesn't say, but it had been going on for a while. Long enough for him to become deemed a crossword bandit. He was finally caught, and it was because of an employee that recognized him at the bar, mainly because he had his crossword with him.
1: Yeah.
0: It's like, oh, that's...
1: They're just waiting for him.
0: That's the crossword bandit.
1: Yeah.
0: So
1: anyway, they caught him finally. Want to hear the weird thing? He's going to jail, and they put him in his cell, and he's like, what are you in for? He's like, dying dash. I'm a crossword bandit guy. Guy's like, no way. He's like, yeah, what are you in for? He's like, I'm the Sudoku murderer. Wait, what? Can I get a new cell, please? Here's a minute, maybe, or it might be the whole song of Ozzy Osbourne. I don't know. I hope it does fade. I hope there's a problem with the song, because if it doesn't, that means that somebody's just testing to see if they can remotely screw with our equipment or not.
0: Uh-oh.
1: Be the EAS bandit again. We'll see in about another 30 seconds here. Or maybe we'll get the whole thing. I don't know. It's Ozzy. Crazy trip. I will rule.

0: All right, played all the way through. Now I got to figure out what happened. And I told Leah, good thing is we have the video running in the studio. Yeah. So now if you did it,
1: it's not live.
0: Now is the time to confess.
1: Are you saying me? As in you?
0: Anyone.
1: Okay.
0: Because we're going to go to the video and see if somebody came in the studio did it. Otherwise, it was done remotely. And anything that's done remotely can be tracked. You're smiling. I feel like it was you. I'm going to end the recording, and we're going to go to the video. I am now ending the recording. Now would be the time, if anyone wants to fess up, and we can go to the video. It is processing the video.
1: Okay.
0: We are going to download the video. And then we will.
1: Did you leave the door cracked open to the mall when you were out in the soundproof booth?
0: Yeah. Did you close it?
1: No.
0: Jose asked me to leave it open. He was sitting out there.
1: Mm.
0: And he wanted to get into the...
1: Do you think Jose...
0: I don't think he would mess with our studio. If he does, kudos. If he did, kudos to him. Because I would like that to happen. Because I would like to have another radio show here to screw with in the morning. Once in a while, Drew is over in the Hillbilly Station, but mostly he's in the other, wherever the other facility is. And there's nobody real. Pete and the Lip is only there till 8. And
1: yeah, we don't get to have the fun that we used to have, but I feel like whoever did this would be doing it out of spite. I don't think this would be about a ha-ha funny prank on you.
0: So it was the ghost of Lester?
1: Yeah.
0: Is what it was? I don't know.
1: He's not dead.
0: What is processing the videos, and I don't want to mess with it. The cloud recording is at 33%. Before the end of the show, we will find out who robbed us of 2/3 of an Ozzy Osbourne song. That is coming up from the detectives here at 95 Wheel Rock. It's 9:32.
1: Sunny and 70 today, 55 overnight, 77 for tomorrow. I do feel like, as a woman, I feel like I'm a detective.
0: Like
1: most
0: you can
1: days.
0: Figure stuff out.
1: We can figure everything out. Yeah. I am on to you before there is anything to even be on to. And then people will be like, oh, you're crazy. I'm like, no, we know things.
0: This is part of your insanity, though. You think you figure things out, and then you figure it out. And the thing that you figured, it's not how you figured it out. And that's where the crazy comes from.
1: I don't know about all that. It's 63 in McHenry and 60 in Waukegan.
0: You're smiling. You know what the deal was, and you're not telling
1: with this?
0: Me.
1: Yeah. With the Ozzy cutoff?
0: Yeah,
1: no.
0: You're too aloof right now. And I left the room to go pee.
1: I'm just messing with you.
0: Before you did.
1: No, we both walked out. You ran, though, because as a joke, you were like, ha-ha, I'm going to beat you to the bathroom. And I was right behind you.
0: Yeah.
1: So I was like, what are the odds? Pete, did you do it? Stinky
0: Pete,
1: Socks, Pete.
0: We have video. Stinky Socks.
1: Or whatever his name is.
0: Our AM station, not, WLIP, where listeners and disc jockeys go to die.
2: I have no idea what you're talking about.
1: It's not Stinky Socks.
0: We went, it's just Stinky Pete.
1: No, what is it? Something Socks.
0: Oh, Crisp Crunchy Socks Pete.
1: Yeah.
0: Pete from our AM station, WLIP.
2: So Leah's like, what was the socks thing again?
0: Yeah. So we both left the Pete's here from WLIP. We both left the room to go to the bathroom at the beginning of an Ozzy song at about 45 seconds after we left the room or so.
1: Because
0: we left in the first 20 seconds. The song faded out on the radio. So either somebody came in and did it, or we're being screwed with from far away, or there's a mechanical glitch, or it was the ghost of Ozzy Osbourne. So
3: What time about it was this?
0: About a half hour ago, 20 minutes ago.
3: Yeah, no.
0: All right.
3: No idea.
0: You're saying we have video, Pete. We're going to go to the video. If you're lying to me now, I will straight up burn your studio to the ground.
1: That escalated.
0: No. Well, I don't like getting even.
3: Don't threaten
0: me
3: with a good time.
0: I like getting ahead. When you wake up in your studio next to a horse's head, you know that that was...
3: Oh, my people invented the horse's head, but that's okay.
1: Is Corso here?
3: Corso's here, yeah. Mm.
0: I think it was Corso.
1: We talked some trash about Corso on the air today.
0: Is he in the other room? Is he in the production studio?
3: I don't think
0: studio?
3: Corso did on purpose, but what might have happened.
0: He's in the... You can fade it on the control screen from a production
1: 1,000%
0: studio.
1: 1,000% that's
3: he
1: what happened.
3: He might have been trying to do it for the AM show, though, and he just didn't change his screen.
0: Yeah, it sounds like Corso. Possible. That's 100% Corso.
3: I don't think it's sabotage.
1: That is a Corso.
0: Is he here?
3: Yeah, he's here.
0: Pete, will you go open the door and tell him we'd like to see him, please?
1: Don't tell him why. Can you? Please.
0: Yeah, don't tell him why. Tell him we're live on the air and we'd like him to report to the studio immediately.
1: And this detective case is brought to you by International Precision Components Corporation in Lake Forest, now hiring skilled workers. 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
0: We're going to get Corso in here.
4: Tatas.
0: Not that Corso screws up. He's usually, you know, spot on with everything he does. What was the thing this morning in the
1: genre?
0: genre, not to be confused with algorithm.
4: Algorithms?
0: No, it's an algorithm.
4: Algorithms?
1: Well, whatever. Tomato, tomato.
0: All right. You got to take the initiative sometime.
4: Initiative?
0: Okay. You ever been to that national... You ever been to that national
1: park? Oh, he won't come?
4: Yosemite National Park.
1: Because he knows what he did.
0: He did it.
1: He did it. Just admit it, though.
0: He did it. Admit it, Corso.
1: Yeah, just admit that you did it.
0: Admit it, Corso!
1: Come on and commit to the bit. Don't be a bitch.
0: Yeah, yeah. Tell him Leah called him a bitch. All right? All right. Thank you, Pete. You got it. I trust
1: you. You know, that's 1,000% what happened. It's I can't believe I didn't Corso. Think of that.
0: So, I don't know why we let him touch equipment anymore. Corso is going down.
1: Just admit what you did.
0: Right. Admit. You make everybody,
1: I mess up all the freaking time.
0: I make
1: time.
0: So many mistakes. If you've listened to this program, I make 6 an hour. And you know,
1: because then also you realize what you did, and it's like, oh crap, yeah. I did that, so now we're just gonna leave it.
0: Yeah, this is what children do. They make a mistake and then they hide it under the couch.
1: One time I spilled milk and I moved the couch, and then there were ants all over the wall.
0: This is what's going on. Either he'll admit it, or we'll have him ground up into little pieces, or whatever. So thank you, Corso. We appreciate it.
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1: I don't know, Thomas, you just a little disappointing because I didn't even know that this was a thing in Vegas. Have you ever been to the attraction in downtown? We stayed downtown, right?
0: Yes,
1: that was considered,
0: we were downtown,
1: so we were Fremont, right?
0: Old school.
1: Have you ever been to the place called The Nerd?
0: No. I've never heard of that.
1: Okay, so this woman.
0: I think I would have at our nerd meetings.
1: Well,
0: right? Somebody should have mentioned it. I will bring it up at the next nerd meeting.
1: And you think I would have heard of it because they have a writing mechanical penis.
0: Yeah. Was it the Ho meetings? You go to the Ho meetings, I go to the nerd meetings.
1: I just didn't realize.
0: They have a writing
1: mechanical.
0: This is not a place you take
1: penis.
0: A coworker on a. We're out there for a convention. I'm like, hey, Leo, someone's gone down to a nerd place. You want to come ride the mechanical penis? We'll take pictures.
1: Well, we go to that one place. I didn't make it, but I have a shot glass with the ass juice.
0: What, was that in Vegas?
1: Yeah.
0: Oh, I don't remember drinking ass juice. Either I blocked it out or I was smart at the time and I said no.
1: We didn't go. Wayne and the boss went.
0: You can't do that. You can't have an ass juice shot glass and not have had ass juice. So I'm not taking you to the nerd penis ride because I will take you all the way there and you will embarrass me in front of my fellow nerds by not riding the penis. Which, if you're a nerd, you're very used to someone not riding your penis.
1: That's why they have the mechanical penis.
0: That's why they are there. They have there. Yeah, none of the nerds are getting any action. They got the mechanical thing. Yeah.
1: So this woman, though, she's filing a lawsuit because she claims that she
0: bruised herself.
1: Well, she went and she rode the mechanical penis, and the employee that was operating it didn't even have her sign any waivers or anything. And
0: I think if you're riding something called a mechanical penis, there is an implied waiver, okay? I don't think we need that in writing. I think you go to court and the judge says, look, lady, you're in Vegas. You're climbing on something that's called a mechanical penis.
1: You're at the nerd bar.
0: This is all, this is implied.
1: Case dismissed.
0: It's like when you're out in public now, there's a reasonable expectation of privacy, but when you're out in places like this, you know there's like five cameras on us right now.
1: Right.
0: You know, if you go to a place that has a mechanical penis you ride, I think that you can understand there's an implied particular
1: you may get
0: danger.
1: Hurt.
0: What, did she sprain something?
1: So he was controlling it by using a joystick.
0: To be clear, this is not a sex toy. I'm sure this is like a mechanical bowl.
1: It's like a bowl that looks like a penis, yeah. How many times can I say
0: that's
1: penis?
0: Probably why she was let down. She went expecting the other, and she got that.
1: She got that.
0: She's like,
1: right.
0: she's like, I, the only time I got off was when I dismounted the ride.
1: And it's a micro one.
0: And it's a micro. Well, is it? Is that what it says?
1: No.
0: Oh, okay. Is that hard? That'd be harder to sit on.
1: Sit and spin. So it sped up.
0: Yeah.
1: Guy's controlling it with like one of those joysticks.
0: Yeah. Guy loves his job.
1: Her foot and ankle got caught under the main shaft area of the ride.
0: Yes, under the main shaft area. Yes.
1: So it caused the ride to speed up, and then she was, well, ejected.
0: You know it is a very, very powerful penis if your injury is on your ankle. Mm-hmm. You know, right? That is. But I think there's an implied amount of danger with that. Case dismissed.
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0: Tatas.

0: So Corso screwed up and isn't owning it. That's our theory on what happened with the Ozzy song.
1: 1,000% what
0: happened. You know who doesn't screw anything up at work?
1: People that don't do anything.
0: People that don't do anything. I screw up tons. You just got to own it. I've had three incidents, minor, with the Will Rock van, and every time I came clean with the people here, there, I corrected the problem. Well, when you work somewhere for four decades, you're going to screw some things up.
1: Yeah.
0: Also, why is the morning guy lugging all the gear around? That's the problem. So don't even. So if he doesn't want to own it, he doesn't have to own it. We'll be looking for a new night guy, by the way. If you know somebody in radio that's looking for a gig, have them send their audition materials to me here, and we'll...
1: And someone said it happened to Jen Marr yesterday, too, and I'm like, yeah, that's the same exact thing, because he runs another show from not in their studio, which I don't understand that either. Why are you... Yeah. Don't have the control. Like, I go on to our stations for the hillbilly side. I would never have the control room.
0: The control screen. You can put the control screen on for any... one of the studios,
1: it's so
0: from
1: easy
0: any of the studios
1: to accidentally do.
0: It's from Star Trek. It's auxiliary control when the people take over on the bridge. You got to get Scotty to auxiliary
1: home.
0: Take over. We do it from remote.
1: Scotty.
0: Yeah. So
1: I don't even know what you're saying.
0: Captain,
1: now. It's
0: Lieutenant Corso. He's drunk again, and
1: you gotta get to dilithium.
0: He's in auxiliary control. He's taken over, and he's attacked the Ozzy, the planet Ozzy. He hates the Ozmites. Anyway.
1: What's the dilithium?
0: The dilithium crystals.
1: I did say it right. Okay.
0: Did you say that?
1: Yeah.
0: Look at you.
1: Thank you.
0: Trekkie.
1: I tried to do it with like a Scottish accent, though.
0: Give me a Star Wars one. That was Star Trek. Give me a Star Wars one.
2: Luke, I am your father.
0: What is that, Froggy? Did you just do Star Wars and Little Rascals together? That was.
1: I forgot. What does he say? I'm not your father.
0: Actually,
1: that's boring.
0: Actually, he doesn't say, Luke, I'm your father. He says, he says, I am your father. He doesn't say Luke, I think.
1: Oh, the Luke is.
0: I don't know. It's misquoted.
1: You've corrected
0: it's
1: me
0: misquoted
1: on this before, yeah.
0: Yeah. So then the question, now that you've done them both, Trek or Wars? I don't pick a side. I don't need to pick a side. I like them both equal.
1: Neither.
0: So I'm both and you're neither. So between us, you get one of each. Look at that. Will Rock Morning Show, making balance in the universe. It's 9:48.
1: Sunny and 70 today, 55 overnight, 77 for tomorrow. It's 59 in Mundelein and 58 in Winthrop Harbor.
0: Let's play one more time on Ticket Tuesday. Your chance to win. The name of the game is Stump, either Tom or Leah. Leah's played twice. One time the listeners won. One time they didn't. I've played once. The listener did not win. I could bat 1,000, or we'll see. Leah, it's the rubber match. Who do you want to play? 800-223-9510. 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We've got Godsmack and Dorothy, Landmark Credit Union live on October 20th. We've got Sleeping with Sirens, that show at the Sylvie, October 21st, or Blackstone Cherry at Bonfire Night's acoustic show at West Chicago Social Club on November 14th. 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Thursday, we got your chance to win, too. You can actually qualify to join us on the CVG, the Chula Vista Getaway in the Wisconsin Dells, in about a month. 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I'll be at Prairie House Tavern on Main Street in Buffalo Grove. 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
7: Hello.
1: Joy, hi, good morning. How are you?
7: I'm good.
1: God, do you have your two things?
7: Well, explain that to me. It's something I have done and something I'm thinking about doing.
1: No, so it's like a truth and a lie. So, but you got to sell them as you did both of them, and you have to stump him figuring out which one you actually have not done, right? So you're going to have those two things, and then he has a minute to like interview you and ask questions about it. So whatever one you're lying about, make sure you have like some backup details to go along with it. Does that make sense?
7: Gotcha. Okay. Yep, got
1: so,
7: it.
1: So what are your two things?
7: So, we'll go with, I lived in Japan for 6 months and I gave birth to triplets.
1: Okay, so which one's the lie?
7: Oh, I can tell you?
1: Yeah, you can tell me.
7: Okay, I didn't have triplets.
1: Okay, you didn't have triplets. So just be ready for those triplet questions that he's going to come at you with, because that's a hard one to get past, you know, what their names are, the genders, how you had them, you know, probably cesarean is usually the way to do that. But yeah, so just be ready. He's going to have a minute and he's going to interview you with questions and then kind of try to throw him off with the Japan thing. Okay, you got it? I wanted to give you a little bit more of an explanation since there was some confusion. I'm going to bring Tom in now and he is going to, you're going to tell him what you told me, but not which one you did and which one you didn't. All right. Here's Tom.
0: They're painting over the mural that the Spanish language station put up for the World Cup. They're painting over that now. Apparently, it's not just our station where people hate art at. Yeah. So, coming up later this week, listen for the Will Rock book burning. All right, who are we talking to? It's Joy. All right, Joy. Here's your phone, your timer. Joy, what? I'm going to ask you the two things, and then I get to interview you for a minute. Leah stole my pen.
1: Oh, here is.
0: I like to take notes.
1: I don't want your earwax pen.
0: That was you used the earwax.
1: Gross.
0: All right, Joy. What's the first one of the two things that you air quote did?
7: I lived in Japan for 6 months.
0: You lived in Japan for 6 months. All right, Japan, yeah. 6 months. And what is the second one?
7: I had triplets.
0: Triplets.
7: I have triplets.
0: I have to. She got rid of them at some point. She had them.
7: I had them and then tossed them away.
0: Get these things out of here. I need the three fire departments. We'll spread the love. All right, so I get one minute to talk to her and go. Here we go. Joy, how do you say hello in Japanese?
7: Konnichiwa.
0: How do you say thank you in Japanese?
7: Arigato.
0: I've now used all my Japanese up. What are the triplets' names?
7: Christy, Jeffrey, and Michael.
0: No, they're middle names. In the same order.
7: Christy Louise, Jeffrey Christopher, and Michael James.
0: And Michael James. All right. Where did you live in Japan?
7: Tokyo.
0: Where else did you travel in Japan?
7: I actually had a job while I was there in Shibuya.
0: And what did you do in Japan?
7: I worked for my mom's friend who owned a Claire's boutique kind of thing, doing the warehouse stuff.
1: 5 seconds.
0: All right. And which is your favorite of the triplets?
7: You can't have favorites. They all are special for their own individual.
0: All right. I think you lived in Japan. I'm going with Joy lived in Japan.
1: Of course. And Joy, you literally did the exact thing I told you not to
0: you
1: do.
0: Oh, you were coaching her?
1: I was coaching her. I was like, Joy, don't answer. That is too, off. Yeah. Don't answer so quickly. She's speaking Japanese over there. She's you want to sell the lie. So
0: yeah, but she can't. But she has to be honest. She has to be honest when she answers. She can't lie when she's on the stands.
1: But she could.
0: But she's a slow roll. She could slow roll it. Yeah, a little acting. It's a fun game, Joy, but you lose. You get nothing. Good day, sir.
1: Sorry, Joy.
7: All right.
8: Nothing. Bye-bye. You lose. Good day, sir.
0: Fun game, right? I think it's a fun game. Thank you.
1: I don't like it because I don't feel like the people get to win.
0: Thank you to Crazy Lindsay for bringing it to us. Stealing it from. What did we steal it from?
1: Live with Kelly and
0: Mark.
1: Mark. I forgot his name.
0: You told me when I got up this morning that I would be ripping off Kelly Ripa and Mark Consuelith. I wouldn't have believed you. There you go. Anything you hear on the radio has already been stolen a few dozen times. We'll wrap up whatever the rest of this is next on Will Rock.
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11: 360. I woke up this morning.
0: That's a fun game. It should be challenging. These are really good tickets. Jen Meyer's got the easy thing where you can dial in and win by being caller number 10 coming up in a little bit. Of course, so it doesn't knock her off the air. So, 10:01 now.
1: Sunny and 70 today.
0: We're going to get out of here. We'll talk to you tomorrow morning. Bright and early, 5 until 10. Big news tomorrow. IKEA will be here. Get some wieners and some balls and maybe a new chair. That's what we're going to hit him up for.
1: Dear God, please get this man a new chair.
0: We shall see. Bright and early tomorrow, 5 until 10. The delightful Jen Meyer's in next. Be nice to each other. 95 will rock. New

0: Michaels.
1: You're still here? It's over. Go home. 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

latest one from Bill Murray featuring A Day to Remember always lets you down. Good Tuesday morning to you. 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We lost Eddie Van Halen 6 years ago today. So I will feature him on the National Anthem and also the 1 o'clock hairball. Right now, Cabin Fever Getaway. 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

95 Will Rock and Coors Banquet, bringing you the 501 Club Party this Friday afternoon. 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There'll be some Will Rock swag that you can win. Someone is qualifying for a chance to win their way into the Cabin Fever Getaway of 2027. Of course, going to the Rio Palos Pacifico Puerto Vallarta the end of January. They'll also have tickets for you to win as well. 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So this Friday afternoon, starting at 5:01, you need to be at Rep's Place on Kirchhoff Road in Rolling Meadows. 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

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Join Tom Keefe from the 95 Will Rock Morning Show Thursday starting at 6. Don't know what happened there. Someone is going to qualify to win a two-night stay at the Chula Vista Resort in the Dells for the 95 Will Rock Morning Show Chula Vista Getaway. We're qualifying a different person each Thursday night this fall. And then the winner will be chosen Thursday, November 12th. That's the final event at Jay Sports Bar in Ingleside. Buckets of Yuengling and Yuengling Flight on Special 5 for $15 on Thursday. Tom's also bringing tickets. A Perfect Circle with the Colt. Wintrust Arena on May 22nd. So this Thursday, starting at 6, join Tom. He'll be at Prairie House Tavern on Main Street in Buffalo Grove.

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New Rock on Will Rock from Moon Fever, Bury Me, on this 95 Will Rock Ticket Tuesday. 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You want to be the 10th caller when the 95 Will Rock Will Call window opens. You could win. All thanks to Kinnaman Accounting and Tax Service. You make the green. They count the beans. Also, later on this afternoon, someone's winning a four-pack of home opener tickets to the Chicago Wolves game. They are playing Saturday at 7 at Allstate against the Manitoba Moose.

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Today's national anthem from Eddie Van Halen, who we lost 6 years ago today. He died at the age of 65 of throat cancer. Before I get into the 95 Will Rock Liquid Lunch Hour, I need to give you your 12 o'clock keyword for 95 Will Rock's Fall Cash. 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

95 Will Rocks Bandemonium 2026 performances. Round one is Saturday. It's going to go from 5 until 9-ish. We've got Aesculus, Snooze Button Malfunction, Drop List, A Year Ago Today, Apex Aura, and Dejected. Your $5 ticket goes in the box for the band that you're there to vote for. Bands will have their own merch to sell. Drinks will be available for purchase as well from Birch Beverages, Lola's Tacos, and Tequila. And there will be Will Rock merch from Badass Marketing Happy's LLC also. It all goes down right here across from the Will Rock Studios at the stage. Gurney Mills, just inside Entrance G. Thanks to Angry Man Productions, Janelle Rominski Photography, Lola's Tacos and Tequila, Birch Beverages, and Kyatt Enterprises.

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9: It's Carson here with The Breakdown for Tuesday, October 6th. And a quick shout out to Hagen Homes for quality new home construction you'll love to live with. Got some killer music news today. First off, Slash featuring Miles Kennedy and the Conspirators are officially back. They just dropped a brand new single called Flying Blind with a video to go along with it that you can check out for yourself over at 95willrock.com. It's a title track for their upcoming album hitting shelves next year on February 26th. Slash says they recorded most of the 12-track record live down in Florida, keeping it totally raw and spontaneous. Plus, they're hitting the road for a world tour with the North American leg kicking off next April. Next up, Ice Nine Kills is getting into the holiday spirit in the most terrifying way possible. They just announced a twisted Christmas EP called Very Vicious Christmas, dropping digitally on the 9th of November. It's got 8 tracks, including songs they did for Universal Studios Hollywood's Terror Tram, starring Art the Clown. If you're a fan of the Terrifier movies, this is right up your alley. And finally, a sad note for the heavy metal community. Venom frontman and black metal pioneer Conrad Kronos Lant has passed away at the age of 63. His death was confirmed on the 1st, though no cause of death has been shared yet. Kronos was absolute royalty in the scene, shaping the classic era of Venom and helping birth the whole black metal genre, with legendary albums like Welcome to Hell and Black Metal. Metallica has even pointed to him as a major blueprint in their music. Rest in peace, Kronos. That was your breakdown. Thanks to Windy City Rooter. They drain your pipes, not your wallet.
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1: On this day back in 1990, Soundgarden, Iggy Pop, Ice-T, The Cramps, Joan Baez, and Public Enemy are among the artists to perform at Shoreline Amphitheater in California. That's part of a gathering of tribes, which is organized by the cult's Ian Astbury. The festival is a forebear to Lollapalooza, which launches a year later. Here's Soundgarden, Live to Rise on the Rock Station.

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Sleeping with Sirens, Rain City Drive, and Shy Eye at the Sylvie on October 21st. And then Blackstone Cherry, the Bonfire Nights Acoustic Show at the West Chicago Social Club on November 14th. 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All thanks to Kinnaman Accounting and Tax Service, 847-381-1040, also next hour. 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

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We are getting back into the 95 Will Rock Liquid Lunch Hour. Thanks to Mickey Finn's, MickeyFinnsBrewery.com, and Bob's Garage for the checkerboard look of Blue Bay Road, this north of Grand. Off the album Sanctuary, here's the latest one from Evanescence. Tell me

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Today's a 95 Will Rock Ticket Tuesday. That's one of your options for today. The Bonfire Nights acoustic show. Blackstone Cherry coming to the West Chicago Social Club on November 14th. You also have Godsmack and Dorothy, Landmark Credit Union Live, Tuesday the 20th. Sleeping with Sirens, Rain City Drive, and Shy Eye at the Sylvie on October 21st. 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You want to be the 10th caller. When the 95 Will Rock Will Call window opens so you could win, thanks to Kinnaman Accounting and Tax Service, you make the green, they count the beans. Also, coming up in just a bit, someone's winning a four-pack of home opener tickets to the Chicago Wolves versus Manitoba Moose game. 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

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We are qualifying people for the annual 95 Will Rock Morning Show Cabin Fever Getaway of 2027. Going to be in January. 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Hey, hockey fans. The puck drops for the 33rd season of the Chicago Wolves hockey this Saturday. 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Get your tickets today. This is Wolves hockey. But right now, caller 10, 800-223-9510, getting a four-pack of tickets to that home opener this Saturday. Good luck. I'm Jen Marr. Thanks so much for having us on today. Elwood's coming in next. I'll leave you with the latest one from Papa Roach. See you in hell. It's Will Rock.

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1: 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Oh, jeez. Oh, where can I land?
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Well, I'll tell you what, it is an absolute terrible week to be a New York sports fan. I had to sit through the pain on Sunday. Once again, congratulations to your Bears. Then last night I thought, you know what? At least I got the Yankees. But what happens there? They're hapless. Asses couldn't get anything done. So it's like, I'm in a lose-lose situation when it comes to sports right now. So you know what I'll say? Go Sox. Go Blue Crew. Hey, one's on the AL, one's on the AL and NL. I think I could say both. I could support your teams. Hey, don't forget, tonight, Game 3, Milwaukee in San Diego. First pitch, 8:30 Central Time, I believe. Dodgers and Braves going at it. I feel like everybody in the world wants the Braves to win. Do we really need to see the Dodgers in another Super Bowl? I don't think so. All right, it's Ticket Tuesday. Be hooking you up all afternoon long. Need anything? Studio text line 800-223-9510. In New York sports right now, they are the absolute kings of nothing. It's Will Rock.

0: Hopefully be off to the bank and cash a check. 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

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The more words you text in, better your odds of winning a G every weekday. Well, every time I see this band now, it's going to make me think not only about the New York Jets, but also now about the New York Yankees. A total letdown. Just do it for the love. It's New Rock Discovery on Will Rock.

Slipknot, Bring Me the Horizon, and Lamb of God, Soldier Field, the tickets went on sale, and everybody was angry about how much they were. Well, that's why you have Will Rock. We got another chance for you to win your way into all the biggest shows. That's including this Friday at the 501 Club at Rep's Place in Rolling Meadows. 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Can't get a better deal. And another chance to qualify to win your way onto CFG to the Riu Palos Pacifico, Puerto Vallarta, Mexico. So this Friday at 501, kick off the weekend with us, get the biggest tickets, and maybe win your way onto the greatest vacation of your life. Bill Murray, in a day to remember, always let you down. We do our best to try not to.

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2: 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Fine. Yeah, I do whippets all the time. I just never knew I could do them when I drive. 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Now I know it's okay to do something that will, for at least 10, 15 seconds, completely incapacitate me while I'm behind the vehicle's wheel, driving the car. Like, you know what I should do now is pass out intermittently. Just a little intermittent. 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

Five Finger Death Punch. One of the many rumors surrounding the band. Did they really throw two helicopters? Oh, four helicopters, actually. 20 custom battle rigs, all in a single music video. Zero green screens, zero CGI, just real pilots, real drivers, and raw horsepower. Well, the verdict, the band says, is 100% true, and the backstory makes it even crazier. Their cover of House of the Rising Sun was never meant to be just another music video. It was a proof of concept for a full-length Five Finger Death Punch feature film. So instead of renting a soundstage, they built an entire wasteland. How much should bands be putting into music videos? And with the latest one from Falling in Reverse, I feel like it's time to spend some money again, because that's how people are really getting into the music. So is that true? 100%. Here's Five Finger with Nails in the Coffin. This video has been out for a couple weeks now. You check it out.

You go to a concert, you go to a sporting event, you're like, yeah, can I get two beers? They're like, that's $52. And it happened to me at Soldier Field over the weekend. I was like, jeez. So when you hang out with 95 Will Rock, how about a bucket of Yingling? Five for $15. That's a deal you can't beat. 95 Will Rock, Chula Vista Getaway giveaway with Yingling going down this Thursday starting at 6 with Tom Key for the Will Rock Morning Show. Going to be live at Prairie House Tavern in Buffalo Grove. 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
1: We had a friend that was an instigator, and she would like pin us against each other. 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
2: 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If she's making you have conflict, she's like saying, it's, oh, she called you fat or she
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2: 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That's pitting you against one another.
1: Huh.
2: Yeah.
1: 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Anyway.
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0: 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Who's this?
1: This is Terry O'Brien.
0: Terry O'Brien. What's going on this gorgeous Tuesday? What are you doing, brother?
1: I'm driving truck.
0: Well, you're calling number 10. You want to go to a concert?
1: Yeah, the Godsmack.
0: Oh, he already knows. Godsmack and Dorothy. I got you a pair of tickets, brother. You driving a big semi?
1: Fantastic. Yeah.
0: How much does it cost to fill it, really? Is it $1,000?
1: I work for somebody, so.
0: So it's their problem.
1: Yeah.
0: I'll take it, man. Well, you're going to see Godsmack, Dorothy, and more. Once again, be giving away tickets all afternoon, plus listen up for the jet to fly over. And it's all brought to you by Kinnaman Accounting and Tax Service. You make the green, they count the beans. Terry, who's the station always there to hook you up with all the tickets?
1: 95 Will Rock. Hey, yo!

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1: 95 Will Rock Chula Vista Getaway is coming up in November. 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Join me, Tom Keefe, from the Will Rock Morning Show. I'll be out this Thursday night with Yuengling, hanging at Prairie House Tavern in Buffalo Grove. Not only will I have your chance to win your way onto the CVG to the Chula Vista Resort in the Dells, I've also got concert tickets, a perfect circle, that show at the Wintrust Arena in May. We'll have buckets of Yuengling and Yuengling Flat On Special. I'll see you this Thursday night, starting at 6 at Prairie House Tavern on Main Street in Buffalo Grove, with Yuengling and 95 Will Rock, the rock station.
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Be a whole lot better if you had $1,000 in your pocket, wouldn't it? 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

the latest record, Pure Ecstasy, Caleb Shomo and Beartooth with Beautiful Again. And don't forget, they're going to be here November 20th. And I remember going to see them when they were just starting in Columbus, Ohio. They were the local band there. They were always on Rock on the Range, a music festival there back in the day. And now they have conquered arenas. They have sold out stadiums overseas. So every band's got to start somewhere. They're not just big overnight. And that's where Bandemonium comes in. This Saturday, it's all going down right here at Gurney Mills at the G-Spot on our Studio E stage. We're going to have six bands playing. The top four will advance to the next round. Music's going to start at 5. We'll be wrapping up by 9 o'clock. So just come on out, support these great bands. And we're going to have drinks available thanks to Birch Beverages. So we got you covered there. And we got to thank Angry Man Productions, where the band's going to be winging a two-song demo. Janelle Rominski Photography, they're getting a full photo shoot. Lola's Tacos and Tequila hooking us up. And Kayet Enterprises. So this Saturday, 5 o'clock at the G-Spot, it's going to be a beautiful day. Come support these local bands and find out who's going to make it next. Speaking of making it next, will the 420 hit or pass today? We'll check out some new music on the way. And speaking of 420...

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21: It's Corso here with The Breakdown for Tuesday, October 6th. And a quick shout out to Hagen Homes for quality new home construction you'll love to live with. Got some killer music news today. First off, Slash featuring Miles Kennedy and the Conspirators are officially back. They just dropped a brand new single called Flying Blind with a video to go along with it that you can check out for yourself over at 95willrock.com. It's a title track for their upcoming album hitting shelves next year on February 26th. Slash says they recorded most of the 12-track record live down in Florida, keeping it totally raw and spontaneous. Plus, they're hitting the road for a world tour with the North American leg kicking off next April. Next up, Ice Nine Kills is getting into the holiday spirit in the most terrifying way possible. They just announced a twisted Christmas EP called A Very Vicious Christmas, dropping digitally on the 9th of November. It's got 8 tracks, including songs they did for Universal Studios Hollywood's Terror Tram, starring Art the Clown. If you're a fan of the Terrifier movies, this is right up your alley. And finally, a sad note for the heavy metal community. Venom frontman and black metal pioneer Conrad Kronos Lant has passed away at the age of 63. His death was confirmed on the 1st, though no cause of death has been shared yet. Kronos was absolute royalty in the scene, shaping the classic era of Venom and helping birth the whole black metal genre, with legendary albums like Welcome to Hell and Black Metal. Metallica has even pointed to him as a major blueprint in their music. Rest in peace, Kronos. That was your breakdown. Thanks to Windy City Rooter. They drain your pipes, not your wallet.
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Ironically, for the 420 hit, that song is exactly 4 minutes and 20 seconds. Didn't even realize that till now. 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

All right, let's see what the people are saying, because that's what we do, right? 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

looks like, taking a glimpse at the studio text line, looks like a lot of people tearing it down. Richard Hernandez from the 254, puffing on it from Texas, 847. Andrew jumping in past, lyrically it's lazy and boring, which is disappointing because the rest of the band sounds great. I expect better from the band. From the 815, Greta Van Fleet, buff. I love how it's a question mark. From the 262, nope, pass, on and on and on. It just dragged on. Josh jumping in from the 272, nope, from East Troy, plain and simple. James from the 847, Elwood, pass, it's too slow today. Pass on Greta Van Fleet, too light for today, not feeling it from the 630. Ron from Crystal Lake, not a big fan of Greta. I'll pass on this one. From the 847, it's Nick again, passing Greta Van blank off. We'll leave it at that. From the 262, puff, that's all I got for you today. Justin and Antioch calling it lame, 708 getting a pass. A lot of people got a lot to say on this one. So if I had to mathematically look at it, I would think we're about 50-50 right now. Keep the votes coming. You want to tear it down or do you want to rock it again? You let me know.

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1: Well, well, well. I want to thank everybody for voting for the 420 hit. And thanks to our great sponsors. That includes Temptations, where it is Token Tuesday. 10 to 15% off your smoke shop purchases of $30 or more. 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Yeah, it was Greta Van Fleet. Back with a new single they're working out, Tear It Down. And how did it go today? Well, 30% said they want it to keep going. 70% on the Tear It Down. 70% on the pass today. Don't forget, Greta Van Fleet going on a massive arena tour. And they're going to be rocking out. And I'll help you out by giving you some tickets. We'll be opening up the Ticket Tuesday window on the way next. So there you go. Godsmack tickets, Sleeping with Sirens. What are you going to choose?

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5: 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Awesome sweet fridge. Be the best. Check them out. You do it online. All right, it's going to be a busy hour here. Listen up, I'm not flying the jet over yet. When you hear it, be car number 10. We'll get you qualified to go on the greatest vacation, all-inclusive Cabin Fever Getaway 2027 to the Rio Palace Pacifico in Puerto Vallarta, Mexico. Also, Ticket Tuesday will continue. Still got tickets for Sleeping with Sirens, our acoustic show with Blackstone Cherry, and Carlos Mencia. Coming to American Place Casino this Friday. We'll get you in a comedy show. Something you want to hear? Get some rage out. Drive safe.

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1: Sitting at number one on the rock charts right now. Will they get it through the week? Most likely. From Ashes to New on Will Rock by request. Got Nine Inch Nails, Head Like a Hole on the way in a few minutes. And right now, who wants to get your laugh on this Friday? Coming back after selling out last year, he had to make a return. The hilarious Carlos Mencia, known for Mind of Mencia. He's been in movies, he's been on a bunch of stuff, but he's performing live at Laughs at the Lighthouse at American Place Casino this Friday. And if you want to go, I'll hook you up right now. 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It's the Road Rage Hour. 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I'll do my best.

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I always find that title ironic. Interstate love song. There is no love on the interstate. It is always chaos out there. I drive 450 miles a week, and it's never like, you know what? Just a lot of love out here on the interstate. So I don't know what Scott Wilde was thinking on that one, but with Amy Lee and New Evanescence, tell me when you had enough. It's New Rock Discovery right now on Will Rock.

The true Done Dirt Cheap is called Free. Continue to listen for the jet to fly over. Be caller number 10. We'll get you qualified for you to be sitting at a swim-up bar. No bill. All you can drink. 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That is Done Dirt Cheap.

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5: Only 2% of people always cheat while
6: taking a drug test.
5: Taking a drug test.
6: Yeah.
5: So you sneak some urine into the into the whatever. There's people that do that, right?
6: There are people. There are contraptions made for. It used to be you just took a balloon, or not a balloon, a condom, and it was filled with someone else's urine, and then you tucked that in your little nads, and you went about your business. But now they have, like, actual contraptions that make it look like it's a wee-wee that you're peeing out of.
5: Do I, Leah? Do I tuck it in my little nads? Quoting now. Do I tuck it in my little nads? Is that what I do with it? I tuck it in nads.
6: That's what I've heard.
5: All right. Well...
6: Is it?
5: No, that is not the answer. It's not cheating on a drug test. I don't want to tuck anything in my, quoting now, again, quoting my coworker, tuck it in my nads. It's the bathrooms here are politically correct because the humans are not.
6: 2%, man, that's such a small amount.
5: It really is. It should warm your heart.
6: Poker.
5: Poker. are we talking about you poker?
6: You brought her.
5: That is not. Well, I don't know. Yeah.
6: Card games?
5: I give cards.
6: Cards.
5: Card and board games. Card or board games.
6: Only 2%. BS. Yeah. I'm calling BS on that.
5: You got right one and wrong one. I don't know. Yeah, I think it would be higher, but I'm glad it's lower.
6: I'm glad it's lower.
5: But
6: yeah.
5: Think of this. Think of this. Yeah. Think of this. Think of this. Think of this. Think of this. Think of this. Think of this. Think of this. Think of this. Think of this. Think of this. Think of this. Think of this. Think of this. Think of this. Think of this. Think of this. Think of this. Think of this. Think of this. Think of this. Think of this. Think of this. Think of this. Think of this. Think of this. Think of this, Leela. Think of this, Leela. Think of this, Leela. Think of this, Leela. Think of this, Leela. Think of this, Leela. Think of this, Leela. Think of this, Leela. Think of this, Leela. Think of this, Leela. Think of this, Leela. Think of this, Leela. Think of this, Leela. Think of this, Leela. Think of this, Leela. Think of this, Leela. Think of this, Leela. Think of this, Leela. Think of this, Leela. Think of this, Leela.
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0: died and you just died. I died and you watched. I died and you walked by and said, no, I'm dead.
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the Scream Till Your Horse coasters of Gurney's Six Flags, to the Swim Till Your Sore laps at Pleasant Prairie's Recplex. 95 will rock.

Gone Away. That's what I'm going right now. Enjoy some baseball tonight. And Brew Crew going to be on late. What is it? 8:30 Central Time for first pitch. I think the Dodgers and the Braves might be on right now.

both out on the West Coast, so we get screwed. Not as bad as the East Coast, though. My Yankees suck, so go Brews, go Sox. I'm all in on you guys. Corso's coming in next. He's got a crazy day today as his wife's car was broken into and she rolled up on the dudes. I'm sure he'll be telling you about that next. Shinedown, Puddle and More on the way. Horns up, keep it heavy, and stay metal. Tell the ones you love them, be kind to one another. I'll leave you at Electric Callboy. Let's let the good times roll. It's Well Rock.

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0: I don't know if it counts as an era if you just buy stuff.
1: 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It's an outdoor era.
0: Well, you only bought one thing. I don't think it's an era.
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0: Yeah, sure, you're probably right. Anyway, with the money you could save by switching to Progressive, you can afford to switch to other things in life. It's
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3: Blaine's Toyland opens this Saturday, October 10th at 7 a.m. Live broadcast from 10 to noon at Blaine's on Durand Avenue in Sturtevant. Unofficial kickoff of the holidays, Blaine's transforms their aisles into giant Toyland. Kick off the holidays early with Blaine's Toyland this Saturday.
4: From the hometown theater lights of Waukegan's Genesee to the lighthouse nights on Racine's Lakefront, 95 will rock.